0: 94.3 Kilos, Craigutter Kremitz, new rock here tonight from Clutch. It's not safe to sit here and assume I'm going to. Maybe this will be the start, the direction towards a new record. I mean, Clutch does what they want. I admire, love, and respect them for it. They'll let us know. Take your time. In the meantime, though, drop this track on us. That is new rock from Clutch, and The Drifter returns. What do you think? That is of the utmost importance right now. Get a vote my way. You like it, that's a crank it. You don't, that'll be a cram it. Rock line, social sites, mobile app. Be heard, crank it or cram it here tonight. Clutch and The Drifter returns. Hey, Kilo, what do you think?
1: You can definitely crank it.
0: Hey, Kilo, crank it or cram it tonight?
2: Crank it.
0: New rock from Clutch, The Drifter returns. What's your vote?
1: Crank that, man.
0: Hey, Kilo, crank it or cram it tonight?
1: Hey, it's Clutch, brother. Crank it, Sid.
0: Clutch, The Drifter returns. What's your vote tonight?
3: Crank it, man. Good song.
0: Matthew, Jay, Mike, and Sean all with Crankets over at the Kilo Facebook page. Paul with the Crankit over at X at Kilo Radio. 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You can send over a message. Clutch, New Rock, The Drifter returns. Get those votes my way. Five Finger Death Punch, Eye of the Storms, right here at Kilo.

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0: 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Clutch, New Rock, and The Drifter Returns. Hey, Kilo, crank it or cram it?
1: Crank it tonight.
0: Clutch, The Drifter Returns, crank it or cram it?
1: Absolutely crank it.
0: Hey, Kilo, crank it or cram it?
2: You gotta crank that one.
0: All right, keep those votes coming my way. Text line, let's see here. Jason and Marco, both with cram it. Matthew with a crank it. Mike and Sean both adding crankets over at that Kilo Facebook page. Keep them coming. What do you think? New Rock from Clutch, The Drifter Returns, Rock Line, Social Sites, mobile app. Get a vote my way. Crank it or cram it tonight on the Rock Station 94.3 Kilo.
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0: Rockline social sites, mobile app. That's how you are heard. Craggett or Kramit here tonight. Clutch and the Drifter returns. Jonathan adding a Kramit over at the text line. Keep those votes coming here tonight. What do you think? Clutch, the Drifter returns, Chopper Block, Craggett or Kramit. Get those last minute votes my way.
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0: Machine Head and Darkness Within. Craig and Kramid for a Thursday. We got new rock from Clutch. Their track, The Drifter, returns tonight. Kilo Rocker set.
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slick. I'm counting shit but running out. As time ticks by, still I try.

0: I thought for sure. The Korn was teasing a new record as far back as late last of 2025, last year of 2025, saying they were going to forego digital editing, all that. They were going to record straight to tape, go analog this time around. And then really since then, a whole lot of nothing. This track was part of the latest expansion pack for Diablo 4. So you can catch it there and reward the scars. But we wait, which should hopefully be a brand new record from Korn. Any time now, guys. Great track, though. Reward the Scars, latest from Korn. Sid Black here. I'm done. Lisa next, Mandatory Metallica, heading your way at 7. Enjoy the rest of your Thursday night with The Rock Station, 94.
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0: K-I-O. 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
2: 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Welcome to your Thursday night Mandatory Metallica. We'll always hear two Metallica tracks back to back every weeknight starting at 7 p.m. First up tonight, a song about living in the fast lane, not sitting back and just letting life go by. It's the true metal way. Song James Hetfield wrote with his high school friend Hugh Tanner before Metallica was even formed. First up tonight, it's Motor Breath on Kilo.

The Rock Station 94.3 Kilo, right in the middle of tonight's mandatory Metallica. Big congratulations to Kilo Rocker Jake. Won our Kilo Summer of Sphere, going to see Metallica in Vegas for their last show of 2026. But never fear, the winning continues, because Kilo and the Epic Remedy want to send you and a guest to the 2026 Aftershock Festival in Sacramento, California, Thursday, October 1st through Sunday, October 4th. 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All you got to do is be listening for that Aftershock. Cue to call, then be caller number 9 on the Rock Line, 719-633-KILO-2. 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

The Rock Station 94.3 Kilo Avatar making their way around the world. They're in Australia today. The show there. We got a new rock from Avatar. It's Crying Fire on Kilo.

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The Warnings. Everything's Falling. Instrumental version available for download for just a few more hours, all the way up till midnight tonight. And check that out. They've got the link on their socials. They do also have a new rock from their brand new album, Everything's Falling, out now. It's Kerosene on Kilo.

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The Rock Station 94.3 Kilo. On this day in 2022, the Taylor Hawkins tribute concert was held in London, England, attended by such notable people as Paul McCartney, Queen, AC/DC. It's the first show that Dave Grohl had played since Taylor passed away, and he had to pause, kind of collect his emotions during it's times like these. He says, it's times like these you learn to love again. Let's keep things rocking with Nickelback. It's Rattle the Cage on Kilo.

0: the Rock Station 94.3 Kilo New Rock from Nickelback with Rattle the Cage. Want to go see Black Label Society and a whole bunch of other awesome bands in Sacramento, California at the Aftershock Festival? 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

0: The Rock Station 94.3 Kilo New Rock from Story of the Year with Gasoline. All Rage, Still Only Numb. On this day in 2023, a piece of memorabilia from Led Zeppelin sold at auction for $19,000. 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
1: 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This is KILO. Colorado Springs. Pueblo. 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

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On this day in 2023, an album sleeve signed by all four members of Led Zeppelin sold at auction for $19,000. But here's the crazy thing. It didn't contain the record. It was just the sleeve of the 1973 album, Houses of the Holy. It was only estimated to be worth about, you know, $1,800. But because all four band members had signed, which was rare, you know, because John Bonham had passed away. But the seller, he actually got the autographs during a chance encounter at the Gatwick Airport in 1977. How wild is that? Let's keep your night rocking with a perfect circle. It's New Rock, Starless, on Kilo.

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A study done recently using Google Trends, which is like, you know, people searched for most. So which genre was searched most? Which genre of music in each state? Oklahoma, New Mexico, Wyoming, Kansas, and 8 other states. Topped with metal. Colorado? Indie music. All right, metal fans. I'm going to step up your search history. 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It's Eye of the Storm on Kilo.

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Ross Ford also giving away a pair of tickets tomorrow morning during the Kilo Morning Show, so be listening for that. 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

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Ross Ford got your chance to score a pair of tickets on the free during tomorrow's Kilo Morning Show. So be listening for that from his new album out now, One Assassination Under God, Chapter 2. It's the new rock from Marilyn Manson with Exit Wound on Kilo.

0: The Rock Station 94.3 Kilo, new rock from Marilyn Manson with Exit Wound. My name is Lisa. That is my time tonight. Join me tomorrow. Be on from 10 till 3. We got all kinds of giveaways tomorrow. It's Free Ink Friday. It's Double Shot Friday. It's Ticket Window Friday. It's going to be a great day. Have a great rest of your night. I will talk to you then on the Rock Station 94.3 Kilo.
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0: 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In a French villa. 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
0: 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Only one winner per family or household within 30 days. 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
2: Awesome. I love that.
1: 90.
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0: 94.3 Kilo rocks the red. Freak! They scream freak! I had that scream at me yesterday. It was so weird. It was at the store. Some guy pointed at me and said, freak! I was wearing one of those Hello Dolly's onesies.
1: Hello Dolly's onesies.
0: Yeah. You ever seen one of those?
1: No.
0: With the little feet, you know, your feet are tucked in and everything.
1: Oh,
0: very nice.
1: Okay.
0: So I don't think it was deserved, though. I'm maybe a little bit weird to be shopping in a onesie at a King Supers with 93 degrees outside. But come on, man. Don't just start screaming at people calling freaks. We're rocking a Friday, and we got all kinds of stuff to dig into. Another ticket window today. Fun games. We'll get to those details here in a few. First, ooh, it's the harsh reality of the world.
1: Yes, it is.
0: Ready for the headlines?
1: Yeah, are you ready?
0: I'm ready. Let's go.
2: It's a Kilo reality check.
0: All right, round one. It's all you, Summer Justice, yeah. With the news.
1: CSPD said a string of bank robberies happened yesterday afternoon within minutes of each other. They received a call about noon about a bank robbery in the 1100 block of North Circle Drive. Shortly after officers arrived on the scene, they learned of a second bank robbery in the 500 block of North Circle Drive. Then 10 minutes later, a third bank robbery was reported on North Tejon Street. CSPD said its robbery unit responded to all three locations and was being supported by the FBI. Anyone with information or who may have been a witness is asked to contact CSPD at 719-444-7000, or you can call Crime Stoppers to remain anonymous at 719-634-STOP. And a woman's been convicted of murder 4 years after killing two people and dumping their bodies over a cliff in Fremont County. Officials said the woman murdered Rudolfo Rudy Santillan Reyes and Ryan Roth back in February of 2022 after she became upset with a song recorded by Roth that insulted her and her wife. The bodies of both men were found at the bottom of a cliff in Phantom Canyon. Both men were found bound with zip ties. The woman's wife had previously pled guilty to second-degree murder and was sentenced to 25 years in prison. A third person described as the muscle in the murders testified in that woman's trial in exchange for a lower sentence, and the mastermind will be sentenced in the beginning of November. From August 23rd to 29th, Colorado Springs Police and other law enforcement agencies across the Front Range coordinated an enforcement effort targeting expired vehicle registrations and unregistered vehicles. During the week-long effort, the agencies reported issuing a combined 955 citations. Colorado Springs had the most with 313, beating out Denver, which cited 251 drivers. Aurora cited 275, Fountain with 48, and Manitou Springs and Monument had the lowest numbers at 4 and 7. CSPD encourages vehicle owners to check their registration status and make sure they keep it up to date.
0: Yeah, I think that's still very underserved.
1: Yeah.
0: We were talking the last couple times I've given these numbers. You and I could drive around for a couple hours and probably gobble up that many people.
1: Yeah, on my way home, I saw like
0: dirty.
1: Three.
0: Did you really? Yeah. It's so easy. It's more anything. It's like we do a contest, me and my wife, when we drive around, about who we can find the most expired plate. You know? It's like, all right, for 2023. Look at that one, 2023. It's a little unicorn right there. Let's get in sports and the start for the CU Buffaloes last night. Kind of went back and forth. Ugly football. Here's how it works. They score a touchdown. Yay! Then they kick the ball to Georgia Tech. They run it back 100 yards for a touchdown. No! So 7-7 there. Another field goal for Georgia Tech before the half gives them the 10-7 advantage. And that's how we rolled into the fourth. CU misses a field goal to get things tied up, and then shortly thereafter, Georgia Tech scores a field goal to jump up by 3. But then the Buffaloes snag a touchdown to the tight end, a 75-yard drive, and looks like they were going to win it, right? Oh, no! Georgia Tech gets right back down to kick a field goal and blocked! CU blocks the field goal and holds on for the win, and that's one of those things, stealing glory from the mouth of the enemy.
1: There you go.
0: Thanks. 14-13. The final last night. Coach Prime, big win. He's returned to the Falcons. Well, he didn't play in that stadium, but he played in Atlanta in his prime days. So that's it. The rest of the bigs here in the state get going here tomorrow. You saw the Jets flying over. It didn't correlate the two of us. Anymore I hear Jets flying over, I was like, God, I hope they're ours. That's where I'm at. So, yeah, the flyovers just to get ready for the big kickoff game for the Air Force. They'll be home tomorrow, and then CSU with the new coach, Jim Moore Jr., will also start the season on Saturday from Fort Collins. And then baseball, you got that back here in Denver for three more. St. Louis in town to tangle with your Colorado Rockies.
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3: Hey there, guys. Good Friday morning to you. It's Fox 21 Storm Team meteorologist Nick Tipple here, and today it's going to be another warm one. We'll see the 90-degree point here in the Pikes Peak region by the time we get to the afternoon, and if you're in Pueblo, we'll be into the upper 90s for today. Mostly sunny skies out there for the bulk part of the day. By the time we get to the afternoon, there will be a couple isolated showers along the interstate. Not everybody will see these rain showers, but there could be a couple darkening cloud moments. High school football does resume tonight. I think we should be good to go. If there is a lingering shower, should be out of our hair through the first quarter. Overnight tonight, we'll fall into the mid-50s. Thank you for a refreshing start to our Saturday morning.
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0: 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Then it's the Kilo Moan Show here. Checking out the mix here tonight for Five Finger Death Punch.
1: You guys bring your singing voices with you tonight?
0: Did you? 10 o'clock tonight, commercial free live rock with the guys from Death Punch. I think we're pretty much set to go. It sounded good.
1: So as a lot of you know, Randy Blythe is free and well.
0: Let's go back a while, huh? So 10 o'clock tonight, enjoy that one if you would with us. And commercial free, more than an hour with Death Punch here this evening. In the meantime, welcome to it. Hey, kids, it's Friday. And we got everything the kiddos love. Free ink later and songs about beer. Things are good. Welcome to the Kilo Morning Show.

0: time.
1: And don't forget, drink responsibly. You can do it.
2: You can do it.
1: You can do it, man. All right, so Friday comes your way. As mentioned, we got you ink for Free Ink Friday. Rocky Mountain Tattoo Emporium. We got to learn about those guys a little bit later on. New to the Free Ink Friday program. So that later. More tickets today for Rob Zombie, Marilyn Manson. We're playing Zombie or Manson. And then we extend the ticket window in today for Godsmack, Stone Temple Pilots, STP. What the hell is this? This is? Cool, this is from the Death Punch show tonight. Sounds more like kind of ministry. So we get things going. We'll track down John Michaels in just a few. 7 o'clock, we'll play. Cool. We'll play Zombie or Manson. And then about 8:30, we'll hook you up with the Godsmack, Stone Temple Pilots. Welcome to Friday here on the Kilo Morning Show.
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1: Let's see here. Pull up that forecast. Warmer today than was yesterday. Catch showers? No. None for you. None for me. And about 88, 89 for the Springs. And then Pueblo, you'll be once again those mid-90s. So that's day a little cooler tomorrow with the mid-80s for the Springs and about 92 for Pueblo. But then we're back up to a warm close to 90 in the mid-90s for Pueblo now for Sunday and Monday. And then Tuesday, things change a bit, but we're just getting through the weekend, man. Hopefully a long one for you to wrap summer 2026. Some clouds, chance of showers now have been moved out of Sunday, Monday into midweek next week, if at all. That's too far out to lock it in. So that is it. We wake up this morning at 59 in the Springs, but once again feels cooler than that. 62 in Pueblo, Denver. Where are you at? 61 degrees. And let's see here. Tell you what, we got lots to do today. We'll get the early morning reward. Some ink out the door here in a few minutes for you. Celebrate Kilo's Free Ink Friday. We'll do that next here at Kilo.

0: 94.3 Kilo. Good morning. It's the Kilo Morning Show. Hello, friend. What are you doing up, man? It's time for the early morning reward. Only thing cool about 6:22 in the morning is this. And the hookup is ink on a Kilo-Free Ink Friday. Do you like tattoos as much as this guy loves tattoos?
1: Well, then you are going to dig this.
0: One more time. Come on. Breathe. Relax. It's not that bad. It's a little bit of a pinprick. Come on, man. I'm trying to get the plug. Rocky Mountain Tattoo Emporium is on board. Brand new to the Kilo Free. Come on, dude. Free Ink Friday program. We'll tell you more about these guys in a moment. First, if you're up, if you're rocking, if you're not excited about that, and you got a phone, you can call me now. Rock lines are open, 719-633-KILO, toll free. 800-727-KILO, caller 9 gets the early morning reward and some love from our new friends. We'll tell you more about them here in a moment. First, let's do this. Johnny Michaels, welcome to Friday, man. Hopefully a long weekend for you, yeah? Or you got to do traffic Monday?
2: I think I'm doing traffic Monday. No! Yes, I am. Oh! Yep.
0: Son of a...
2: Right. I know. Oh, man, I should have known before I signed up and took a job with Ebenezer Scrooge Incorporated. Good morning, Rice. Good morning, my friends, as we get going today. Let's see what's happening. We've got that road work once again in Penrose, so you have some lane restrictions. Follow any posted detours in Penrose just on Highway 115, just north of Highway 50. And it looks like that road work on Highway 50 that wrapped up. Between McCulloch and Pueblo West in that area. Approaching I-25, there are no delays. We're looking pretty good right now all the way inbound north of Pueblo up to Colorado Springs. Delay-free, accident-free, and that's a nice way to start Friday. 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That's traffic on the Rock Station 94.3 Kilo.
0: I didn't realize you worked for Ebenezer Broadcasting.
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0: I thought you worked for iHeart Hitler. I thought that was your...
3: iHeart Hitler.
2: It's a subsidiary.
0: Okay. Right. Okay.
2: Yes. Yes.
0: It's like back in the day, back record labels, every person on that label had their own sub-label.
2: Right?
0: So it's under the umbrella of iHeart Adolf. Right. Ebenezer Broadcasting. That's great. We kid because we can. All right. Let's see here. Where are we going? Where's my guy? Uh-oh. That's not good.
2: Uh-oh.
0: Steve! See, he was coming down from Little Park. He's one of our loyal parkies, so he said he's got a schedule. All right, well, hey, no problem, man. I got your phone number. I'll give you a call for the rest of the details. Or I'll tell you what, when you get signal, you give me a call back. But you got the ink, my friends there. That's Rocky Mountain Tattoo Emporium. That sounds super fancy, right? Welcome to the Tattoo Emporium, my friend.
2: Emporium.
0: Love it. So you'll find them on North Nevada, right here in Colorado Springs. We'll have more ink from them all day long. Another chunk of $100 comes your way right around the beer song, a little after 9 o'clock. John, you take 10 minutes to reflect your corporation's overworked policies.
2: Yes.
0: And we'll find you in about 10. It is 6:26. It's Friday here on the Kilo.
4: Breakfast when it's almost midnight? 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

All right, 94.3 Kino Rocks. Love that one from The Offspring. And The Offspring are on the list. We'll get your first official chance to jump in, though, here in a few minutes with one of the headliners from, what is this? I think this is the Saturday night headliner coming up in just a few minutes. 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Weekdays, even weekends as well. When Hosh and Mo and, Summer's in on Sundays. So just stay tuned, and it's a quick flip, man. We head to Mother Muff's coming up on the 19th for a chance to snag this flyaway. And it's quite an adventure. I mean, Metallica at the Sphere, super awesome. This is like an epic journey of like 4 days worth of music. So good luck. Again, the first one coming up in a few. One of my favorite bands. It's a win-win when it comes to this guy. Now, on to this. Congratulations to the guys and girls in this band. Snagging number one glory. Most recently with their newest song. It's the ladies from The Warning and their brand new one.

new one from The Warning right here is the number one song in the world right now. So they've got their very, very first, The Girls from Mexico. Give you the brand. Dude, that's the new Greta Van Fleet, and it is sweet. Yeah, they're bringing back rock and roll, those guys. The new one from The Warning and the number one song in the world is Kerosene, and it's new rock here at Kilo. Hey, God damn it, guys. That's Lionel Richie. He's very sick. Don't jinx the Richie. Can we get it right finally? I know it's Friday and going on a long weekend and we're goofy, but come on, man, you're killing me. The Girls from The Warning finally have their first number one song in the world. This is it? Yeah, it is! Cool, it's Kerosene. It's the new Warning here at Kilo.

0: 94.3 Kilo Kerosene is the new one from The Warning. And again, Top Dog, top to charts here this week. So nice job to the ladies. Tour plans, they came through a while back, but I have a feeling the Black Sheep a little too small for them now. We'll await further tour plans. Well, let's see here. 6:38 on the mark. And here's the rundown. A little after 7 o'clock, we'll do our Rob Zombie or Marilyn Manson game. Story about one of those goons. And you tell me which one it's about, you'll get the win. A couple tickets for their upcoming show at The Who, which can't wait to see those guys finally. And then what else here? 8:30, we'll get to the Stone Temple Pilots and Godsmack show. I don't even know what we're doing for that. We got to do something big. That's a couple of great bands. So that's on the way. And then more ink from our new friends, our new partners for Kilo's Free Ink Friday, Rocky Mountain Tattoo Emporium. Pretty cool there on North Nevada. So we'll talk more about them a little bit later on as well. Text, you can always hit us up, 719-633-KILO. Got a couple links for some Freak News stories. Let's see what that's all about. And Citizen Mark want to know if I Heart Hitler's really a radio station. Yeah, it is. It's a real thing. Again, John works for a subsidiary of the company, I Heart Adolf, the Ebenezer Broadcasting.
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0: See?
3: Oh, yeah.
0: Mark, yes, right? I told you, dude, whatever we say on the air is true. That's our job. What do they call us? The last bastion of truth, the Kilo Morning Show.
1: Mm-hmm.
0: They said it. Someone said that. I'm very sure. It's like the president. Someone said it one time. A lot of people are saying it. The truest, the only thing that's still true on the radio. Only thing you can trust.
1: Right. Only right thing.
0: All right. Only no thing. Doubt a word coming out of my mouth. Mark, or I'll block you. I can block these text messages. I blocked a few people that are just like that one. Some girl was giving me crap because I was making fun of Michael Jackson. I was like, you're gross. You are blocked. Go listen to your Bill Cosby records and watch all your Michael Jackson videos.
1: Wow.
0: So, Mark, you're dangerously close, bro. Never doubt me again.
1: Just on the razor's edge right there.
0: Yeah. All right, Johnny Michaels.
1: Yes, sir.
0: Our used and abused traffic guy. What's going on this morning?
1: Right now, we're looking at good road conditions, taking a look at roads inbound past, security up to MLK Bypass. We're in good form there. No slowing if you're approaching town from the north, past AFA, Glen Eagle area, North Gate, up to North Academy, and to Garden of the Gods. We're in pretty good shape. Remember, though, that road work continues between Garden of the Gods and Fillmore on 25. And then on Highway 115 up from Penrose, from Turkey Canyon Ranch Road, good dry roads to Rock Creek Park, no slowing into Fort Carson. 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
0: You the man. Thank you. Stick around. We'll hit you hard with those headlines. John will return here as well with another look outside as we rip through a Friday. And up next, the first chance to qualify for Aftershock here today. We'll conquer one of the big beasts. And we'll do it next.
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15: 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Good luck.

0: 94.3 Kilo Rockin' Tool, one of the many bands part of this year's Aftershock, one of your headliners right there, and a great song, Vicarious, another song inspired by bad politicians. That's the best thing about this. Every time I shake my head about some of these Washington douchebags, I'm like, well, at least someone's probably writing a pretty cool song right now. So Tool unlocked Citizen Susan's chance to join us. Flyaway giveaway powered by the Epic Remedy coming up here on the 19th. And I like you, Susan. I was like, you got plans? She's like, well, I'm going to lay low this weekend because she's double dipping next week, going to Death Punch and then hanging out in Denver and sticking around for the Stone Temple Pilots Godsmack show. You are a rocker, Susan. Thanks for being a part of this. So I know a few people that are doing that, going to double dip with those shows being back to back next week. All right, let's see here. We're moments away from firing up those headlines. We'll get to that. Last chance to win the Zombie Manson tickets. We'll play Zombie or Manson with a story about one of those two guys. You tell me who it is, and I'll get you off to their show coming up here a week from Saturday, a week from tomorrow. Wow. And then what else do I want to do? Oh, hey, we're going to do a running text thing here today, and then we'll spill the guts a little after 9 o'clock. So last weekend for the State Fair in Pueblo, if you've been, what is the best food or even event? What's the best thing? What's the one thing not to miss? I'm kind of leaning more toward food since we're going to a weekend to inspire ideas. So if you've been to the fair already, what's the best food item or maybe the best thing that you don't want to miss? Or you can also spin it to the one place in public because you have a lot of people who haven't maybe visited the Steel City. I got a favorite chili place. I got a meat guy in Pueblo that makes the best chorizo in the world. So either your favorite food from the State Fair or event, or one place in Pueblo that you got to check out if you make your way down there for the final weekend here today through Sunday. Ooh, I think what's left, monster trucks, I think the tractor pull is also still this weekend, so plenty of fun to be had. So sound off. And again, like I said, we'll give you all those texts, the answers from those texts a little after 9 o'clock. And that text line, just like the phone line, 719-633-KILO. Now, let's bust them down. We got headlines, news, and sports on our Fox 21 forecast in a moment. And the Friday commute first. Did the mass exodus yesterday lead to a kind of quieter streets today there, John?
1: It really looks like it has. Yeah. So we had heavy traffic yesterday, and looks like everybody's cleared out who wants to clear out, or at least most people. I'm looking at lighter traffic patterns right now on Academy at Platt, Academy at Maysland. Just a lone car, just one guy. There he goes, Academy Maysland. Hello, goodbye. And Academy Austin Bluffs also looking pretty light. At Austin and Nevada, Austin Bluffs at Stetson, again, more good news. And out in the plains, Highway 94, Curtis and inbound to Mark Sheffield, delay-free conditions and no accidents. 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
0: All right, we're jumping over to the news, which is you, Summer. What's up?
3: Yeah, Barry Morphy was arrested overnight following a road rage incident and hit-and-run, violating the terms of his bond. A district court judge was informed of the incident after a concerned citizen sent her an email about the crash in Denver on August 26th. One of the drivers involved in the crash alleged to authorities that Morphy was driving aggressively before hitting two cars. The judge said the driver of one of the cars filmed the crash, in which the man claimed he did not have insurance and refused to identify himself. He allegedly offered the driver $300 for the damage to her car, which she turned down. And then Morphy can be seen trying to buff out the scratches with his hand and T-shirt. Morphy was charged with allegedly murdering his wife, Suzanne, after she vanished in Chaffee County 6 years ago. This recent incident is just one of the next in many, maybe.
0: Right. This has been a long-running story, huh?
3: Yeah.
0: And it's so funny. I mean, here's a guy who was already on house arrest, was only supposed to leave for lawyer visits or doctor appointments. And so he was already in very much trouble. And the most he'd offer is $300. Right?
3: Wow.
0: Oh, yeah. That's great. That's a good one.
3: Well, yep. He's back in jail.
0: Yeah.
3: CSPD confirms a string of bank robberies happened yesterday afternoon within minutes of each other. First, they received a call at noon about the bank robbery in the 1100 block of North Circle Drive. And shortly after police arrived on the scene, they learned of a second bank robbery on the 500 block of North Circle Drive. Then 10 minutes later, a third bank robbery was reported on Tejon Street. CSPD said its robbery unit responded to all three locations, and they're being supported by the FBI. Anyone with information or who is a witness can contact CSPD at 719-444-7000, or you can remain anonymous by calling Crime Stoppers at 719-634-STOP.
0: Sounds like Johnny Utah's gang.
3: Right? Wow. Wasn't Keanu in town recently?
0: Yeah, he was here a couple nights ago for his, coincided with his birthday a few nights ago. Oh, wow.
3: Wow, okay.
0: Right, who's going to believe that I rob banks? Good call, Summer.
3: Yeah. Students from more than 180 schools across Colorado are expected to walk out of class today as part of a statewide protest against ICE. And the ICE Out protest is being organized by several advocacy groups. In a social media post, the Colorado Youth Coalition wrote that, quote, students across Colorado are standing together and walking out to demand our communities are treated with dignity, respect, and safety, end quote. And former Turnstile guitarist Brady Ebert has been ordered to undergo a competency evaluation in connection with the attempted first-degree murder charge he currently faces. He was arrested following a March altercation involving William Yates, the 79-year-old father of Turnstile vocalist Brendan Yates. Authorities allege that Ebert struck William Yates with his vehicle after a dispute, leaving him with a severely broken leg. And again, he's facing first-degree murder charges. He previously claimed he acted in self-defense. During a recent hearing, Ebert maintained he is competent to stand trial and disputed the allegations against him, and saying the police report is false and he did not commit a crime. The status hearing is scheduled for later this month.
0: Well, you called us earlier and had this to say. He didn't make a whole lot of sense.
3: His mugshot's really creepy, too.
0: It is really creepy, Harley. Definitely a man in a desperate place.
3: Yeah.
0: Hey, but who isn't? All right, let's get into sports. What do you say? The kickoff for the Colorado college football season began last night with the CU Buffaloes going back to the Coach Prime's former stomping grounds, the ATL, to tangle with Georgia Tech, the Yellow Jackets. And, man, it was a tough one. The Buffaloes didn't play that well and were bested every time they would take advantage of anything. For instance, they score first a touchdown in the second. Then they kick the ball off to Georgia Tech. They run it back 100 yards to tie things at 7. Then before halftime, Georgia Tech kicks field goal. They're up 7-10. And that's where we go into the fourth, where the Buffaloes had a chance to tie things up. They missed their field goal. The Georgia Tech team gets their field goal to take the commanding lead. It's all over. Right. Wrong. The Buffaloes score a touchdown. 8 plays, 75 yards. Strike to the tight end for what was going to be the win. Right? No! Georgia Tech with a chance to get a field goal to win it all. And blocked by the Buffaloes. So they get out of there alive, snatching the loss from the mouth of victory, or something like that, something really overdramatic. And 1-0 on the season for Coach Prime and the Buffaloes, who are back there to see you here this morning. We get the Air Force tomorrow, and then CSU also opens the upcoming campaign at home tomorrow as well. And if football's not your thing, college ball's not your thing, we got, well, how about some baseball? St. Louis in town for 3. That series versus the Rockies starts today. Easy enough. Stick around. Actually, don't even stick around. Why don't you hang out? We'll do the forecast right now.
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4: Hey there, guys, and good Friday morning to you. It's Fox 21 Storm Team meteorologist Nick Tipple here, and today it's going to be another warm one. We'll see the 90-degree point here in the Pikes Peak region by the time we get to the afternoon, and if you're in Pueblo, we'll be into the upper 90s for today. Mostly sunny skies out there for the bulk part of the day. By the time we get to the afternoon, there will be a couple isolated showers along the interstate. Not everybody will see these rain showers, but there could be a couple darkening cloud moments. High school football does resume tonight. I think we should be good to go. If there is a lingering shower, should be out of our hair through the first quarter. Overnight tonight will fall into the mid-50s, making for a refreshing start to our Saturday morning.
3: 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It's currently 61 in the spring, 63 in Pueblo, 60 in Denver, and it is 701 on 94.3 Kilo.
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94.3 Kino Rocks, Ask Brules. And let's see, we're almost there. Another giveaway. We gave out some ink earlier. We got more of that just before the beer song. Another chunk of ink, $100 up for grabs all day for Kino's Free Ink Friday. Thanks to Rocky Mountain Tattoo Emporium there on North Nevada for jumping on board. First time they've been apart as they own the month of September. So another one of those later. About 8:30, we'll dial you in with a ticket window Friday. Get your chance to win tickets for Godsmack and Stone Temple Pilots. Right now, though, let's open that ticket window for business. It's another round of Zombie or Manson. Here's the deal. I'll tell you a story about one of those two creepy rocker dudes, and you tell me which guy we're talking about. And what, we've done this. This is the fourth day. We've gone one and two. First two failed miserably. They nailed it yesterday. And this, today's this question could go either way. There was a few different angles we were going to take. I thought a couple were way too easy. So we'll see what you got. If you got the guts, so you want to be the first one up, good luck. The rock lines are open for you. And be quick. We'll take caller number five right now to give you the first chance at it. It's 50-50 at least. You got that going for you. And the best thing is, if our first contestant fails, the answer's pretty obvious. So far, no one's blown that. I was hoping someone would do that on Tuesday. We could make fun of them all week long. That hasn't happened yet, unfortunately. And even if today's blowout, I don't have a lot of time to really run them into the ground. So, Zombie or Manson? That's the question. We'll tell you the story. You give us the answer. Rock lines are open now at 719-633-KELO.

0: 94.3 Keto Flip It Burn It. It's Ryan. It's 3 days grace. And we're getting something going here. I know it's still a ways out, but the November date, but then we're going to have some fun. Got a really cool thing. We haven't done with the band for a while. And it's very Canadian, by the way. I'll leave you at that. And we'll get you specifics and tickets for that show as we get closer to the November date. In the meantime, we're fixing to jump into Zombie or Manson. Our contestant's Mike. Interesting, too. He is manager of a dollar store. What's the most sold item at a dollar store? What do you think? Do you guys have, like, one thing that sells more than anything else?
1: Candy.
0: Candy, really? Now, is it good? Is it because it's a good deal or a sweet deal?
1: sweet deals and America's Fat Rocks.
0: There you go. Hey, he speaks the truth, this guy. All right, Mike, you hang out, man. We're going to get you your story. You tell me if the story's about Marilyn Manson or Rob Zombie for the win. First, though, for anyone who is currently going to work, just like Mikey here, he's making his commute. But John, you said it's kind of slim pickings here with people bugging out yesterday. Bunch of jerks leaving early. Early leaving jerks.
2: That's right. That's right. They took advantage of the situation and they bolted. I'm taking a look at lighter traffic conditions as a consequence this morning. Looking not too bad on I-25. If you're rolling into town from the north currently between North Academy, Woodman, Garden of the Gods, and Fillmore. In that entire stretch, we're still moving quite nicely. And on northbound I-25, we flipped the script early this morning, so the northbound lanes are lighter than the southbound inbound lanes. Powers North Carefree, we're already picking up some volume there. It might be light most other places, but Powers at North Carefree on Powers northbound, we still see the heavier traffic. Powers Dublin light also looks good at Highway 24 at 21st Street and Highway 24 at Mark Sheffield. 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Treat yourself to something extraordinary. 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And that's traffic on the Rock Station, 94.3 Kilo.
0: All right, man, you said the word powers multiple times in that traffic report, John.
2: I did.
0: Which is odd because today's trivia question in Zombie or Manson involves one of my favorite TV characters of all time, Kenny Powers. Woo-hoo! Danny McBride's character from Eastbound and Down makes his way into the fold here today. Let's get it done. And Mike's still with us, heading to work this morning. And unfortunately, you said you don't get a three-day weekend because the dollar store probably is pretty busy on a Labor Day Monday, huh?
1: Yes, sir.
0: People got to get their candy, huh, Mikey? Give me my candy!
1: Candy and soda, got to have it.
0: Give me my candy! All right, you ready for your question there, Michael?
1: Yes, sir.
0: All right, so the answer is either Zombie or Manson. This guy played the role of roller skating nerd in an episode of the very, very, very awesome HBO show Eastbound and Down. Shared screen time with the legendary Kenny Powers. Is it Rob Zombie or Marilyn Manson? What are you thinking? Talk us through us.
1: I'm pretty sure that one's Marilyn Manson, brother.
0: What makes you say that?
1: I've seen the show.
0: You have seen the show. Can. Nice. yes, indeed. He's the winner. You did it, buddy. And it is also he almost looks like a gigantic version of Nick Swartzen.
1: Yeah.
0: A little bit, right?
1: It's even worse from Sons of Anarchy.
0: It is. Yeah, he's peppered himself through various forms. We have that clip. Here's Marilyn Manson as the roller skating nerd. And Eastbound and Down.
3: That sounds great. How about this roller skating nerd right here? Welcome to Jelly Beans. Can I take your trash?
4: I think we're good with all the trash here right now. I have a simple question for you, though. Would you like to marry my wife and fund her fancy ass lifestyle?
5: We're just having a conversation. We're all good. Thank you.
4: So we're good? We're good then, huh? Divorce is for losers, April. We're not losers.
0: We're not losers,
4: April. It's a wonderful day.
0: It is a wonderful day. This roller skating nerd right here. Oh, well, where you go, man? Mike, from your job. Enjoy your short weekend, but revel in the fact next Saturday night you're going to be hanging out with Rob Zombie, that roller skating nerd known as Marilyn Manson, all right?
1: Awesome, brother. Thank you so much.
0: No problem, man. Thank you for rocking. I appreciate it. And that's the score. We're far from done, though. More ink in a couple hours right at 9 o'clock here this morning. And the next chance for free concert tickets involves Stone Temple Pilots' Godsmack. And that show coming to the Junkyard. That's next week. And you can win those tickets coming up right around 8:30. We'll conquer those here on the Kilo Mall.
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0: Nice job to Citizen Mike. I'm so glad he's familiar with Eastbound and Down. If you haven't been acquainted with that show, it is all kinds of awesome. It's horribly wrong, and it's extremely offensive, but it is awesome! Sorry, get away from myself. Enough about a show that hasn't been on the air for like 8 years. Let's do your forecast. So kind of like yesterday, but a little bit warmer. And that's going to be, looks like for everybody, we got 88 projected for the Springs here today. We're at 62. We start about 58. Pueblo on track for about 95 at 63 right now. So mid to upper 80s through the weekend through Labor Day Monday. And then those mid 90s through the weekend, including Labrador Day Monday for Pueblo as well. That, my friends, is your future. All right, let's see here. What else? Oh, text lines. We're taking texts if you're heading to the state fair this weekend, or maybe you've already headed to the state fair. What's not to miss at the state fair or in Pueblo in general for those who don't make their way to the Steel City? I make my way there a few times every year for chilies, chorizo, and occasionally the Chili Fest if I got time. So, what's not to miss? We're going to recap all those answers coming up later about 9 o'clock because it is the final days of this year's State Fair in the Steel City. And you can do that whenever you get a chance at 719-633-KILO. That's our text line powered up by the Epic Remedy. All right, let's see here. Free news on the way. Up next, traffic. We'll check that out once again with John Michaels and keep on rocking through a Friday here at KILO.

0: 94.3 Keto Brain Dead is Papa Roach, and we got the freak news. Speaking of Brain Dead, that was a great segue, and I didn't even plan on it. Freak news for your finally Friday. We'll wrap up the work week with another edition of the funnest segment of the day. That's for sure. So, some of the stories we're working on here today. One involves, well, actually, this isn't going to make the cut. I stumbled across another mention of that startup company that wants to use drones to blow clouds out of the way to make solar panels more efficient. And so I had that in the freak news a week or two ago. Next day, Summer had that in the regular news. And then now I see it on a couple of these science websites. They're really trying to push that the good idea there, which is not a good idea, probably. Let's blow all the clouds out of the way and bake. It's the polar opposite of the one from a few years ago where someone wanted to scatter dust in the atmosphere to block the sun.
1: They want to do that in Europe.
0: After this hot summer, they've been talking about that, huh? Not good. It's like, oh, yeah, you want to just sprinkle dust in the atmosphere and block the sun, huh? Kind of like that huge asteroid that killed the dinosaurs did? What part of that sounds like a great idea, man?
1: Everybody's got ideas. None of them are good.
0: None of them are good. It's like, at this point, it's like, have you not seen any sci-fi movie ever? Like, all these stupid ideas are, like, basically subplot lines for various movies I've been watching since I was a kid.
1: Right.
0: It's like, wait a second. Didn't you see that movie? It didn't end well. We all died. I fell asleep halfway through. No! What's the rest of the movie?
1: Next, you'll want to land on a planet and find a spaceship and pick up some eggs.
0: Yeah, right, then bring them home. Right. See what's in them. Shake them around. Gosh. Yeah, not good. So get ready, strange and true. The free news comes your way next. John, we just don't learn.
1: Little Norm MacDonald there, Ross, I heard. He's like, hey, it's not good.
0: Not good at all, you know. Really bad, you know. Bad. 725. Hello, Mr. Michael, sir.
1: Yes, sir. Right now we're looking pretty good. Mainline I-25. Just taking a look at Highway 24 out on the west side. West of our parkies at Green Mountain Falls Road. Looks beautiful. Looks like no rain this morning. Okay. At Chipeta Park and in the Cascade Zone. Looking very nice. Manitou area. Let's east and westbound Highway 24. Let's see, around Canyon Avenue. Looking good all the way into town proper. 21st Street's going to be a single cycle light. No surprise there. And then on Highway 115, delay-free conditions and good dry roads all the way into Fort Carson. 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
0: John, look who just joined us. Norm MacDonald! What do you think about that idea, Norm?
2: Ridiculous. Completely ridiculous. Can you believe these characters? Way out of line. Way out of line.
0: Way out of line. Way out of line. Come on, Norm. All right, John, thank you, sir. We'll find you with the next reality check later this hour.
1: Sir.
0: Up next, it's strange, it's sadly true, it's the Kilo Freak.
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0: 94.3 Kilo rocks, and I've had a tough time too. I had a text yesterday about a guy who says, is it wrong that I still want to call you guys every time I hear Metallica? It's like, nope. I often look at the phone. It's like, oh, I got to grab a Metallica qualifier. It's like, okay, no. The summer of fear is over. Into Aftershock. We got another qualification chance here coming up later. We got these tickets for Stone Temple Pilots and Godsmack. Those are up for grabs all day. First chance with me coming up in about an hour. A little less than an hour, about 8:30. We'll look for you to jam some tickets into your pocket. Right now, though, let's get to this. Oh, we got some thick irony here today. In the strange, it's true, it's time for the Kilo Freak News. One of those stupid nationalities, National Wildlife Day. It's like, all right, the one day a year you're supposed to care about wildlife, I guess. Go back to running them over tomorrow, everyone. The one day wildlife is thought of. Congratulations, I guess. So, tis the season for pumpkin spice crap. We've had a bunch of weird stuff pop up, including, was it my Lancer or one of those antacids the other day? It's pumpkin spice antacids. All right. Today, even weirder, because why? Because why, man? And now, you can purchase pumpkin spice scented TP for your bunghole. How? Why? I don't know. What do they say? It's like, do you want your butt to smell like pumpkin spice? Well, now you can. Here's pumpkin spice TP for your butthole.
1: TP for my bunghole. TP, you must give me your TP.
0: I don't understand that. Right. And we finally, has pumpkin spice finally jumped the shark? With pumpkin spice scented toilet paper. It's like, honey, your ass smells like a Starbucks. What are you doing differently? I have no idea. So you ready for a thick dose of irony in this one? A true American patriot. A man vandalizing a couple flock cameras, which, if you haven't noticed, those things have been in the Freak News on the regular lately. So a man's so upset with the fact that these cameras are spying on people and keeping track of people's comings and goings. So upset, he took the law into his own hands and took down two flock cameras because he doesn't want to be seen on camera. That's an invasion of his privacy. Yet he filmed it and put it up online.
2: Two flock cameras.
0: Two. He even does the count from Sesame Street. Two flock cameras, blah, ha, ha. Three flock cameras, blah. So, yeah, he shows himself taking him down, throwing him on the back of his truck, and then he posts it on his social media. Guess who got arrested for vandalizing flock cameras? Mr. Privacy right there. That's just a great snapshot of this bro. Now you can't fear me. I'm filming myself. Filming for my channel. Oh, no, we're so cooked. We're so cooked. Speaking of cameras, this was real. One of those videos I saw a couple days ago, I was like, I don't know. Is it real or not real? I mean, it looks real, but the fact that they said the guy was fine made me very much suspect. Maybe you saw it. It was a Ring cam, and it shows a guy across the street and this crack of lightning that strikes the bejesus out of the guy. And as a matter of fact, the electrical discharge was so strong it even glitched the camera from across the street. The doorbell cam showing the lightning strike. This happened Thursday of last week on New York's Staten Island. And guy's fine. Didn't lose consciousness, but once the lightning struck me, the initial sensations that I had throughout my whole body was more like a tingling numbness. After that, I did feel pain, and there was this burning sensation. It's like, yeah, you just got lit up by a bolt of lightning from God above. That's going to leave a mark right there. But one of those guys is like, dude, it's lucky to still be with us. Huh? It's like, you take that kind of strike, you're going to die. So I believed that a guy got hit by lightning. I didn't believe that he lived. I thought someone putting up a death video and trying to not get banned. Regardless, we tracked down the guy who was hit by lightning. Chuck, how are you feeling this morning, man? He's still suffering the ramifications of being struck by lightning from the God above. Wish him the speedy recovery. So if you stumble across that in your online cruisings here this weekend, that's real life, man. That was real life. Let's see, what do we got? Why would you do this? I have no idea. Florida man, that's why, I guess. 58-year-old from Florida facing felony charges after stealing mortuary stretchers and cots. They're worth about $7,100. Only thing I think of, maybe chop it up and sell the metal. Huh. By the way, he was apprehended. How? Flock camera. I'm torn too, man. And then which is stronger? The psychotic Karen or a spatula? If you said spatula, you made the right call. Good job. A woman getting violent at an In-N-Out burger. Why? I have no idea. It's delicious. But so angry she started to assault workers, and she was stunned when she was attacked by one of the guys with a spatula. That'd do some damage, though, especially like a really good grill spatula. Really, really long ones that are nice metal. You can crack the crap out of somebody with one of those. So you ever find yourself in a situation, the spatula is stronger than the Karen. FYI. And then a couple of cool stories to wrap things up here today. One involving maybe a cheaper jet fuel. How about this? Jet fuel made with coconut oil is performing almost as well as pure kerosene. This fuel's been produced using less energy, and then it's blended with standard jet fuel. And right now, the thermal efficiency, not my words, because I have no idea what that means, from the blend is comparable to regular jet fuel. Now, this just is more of a cost-saving measure because it's obviously cheaper to have coconut oil than converting gasoline. There's less energy to do it, but the carbon dioxide emissions are about the same. So it's not like a cure the pollution of jets thing. Just kind of makes it cheaper, which obviously is much needed with, what, gas more than a dollar more than it was last year at this time. And finally, another pizza saves the day story. I used to use beer all the time. Pizza and beer now. We're going to tag it together. Pizza or beer can change the world. Had a guy in New York last week or early this week that had given a homeless person some pizza and was so moved by their appreciation, he's opened that for everybody. And then people start sending him money to offset the free pizza he's giving to people that are hungry. And now a couple teams in Florida creating an app called Pizza for a Purpose. And they want, of course, fight food insecurity, let hungry people eat. So the app lets people send fresh pies from local restaurants directly to charities in their communities. They came up with this idea after volunteering and seeing a couple of people of all ages struggle through food. I mean, we see people struggling through food issues every year when we do stuff to truck. You get so much gratitude and love from people who are just in a tough place. So they've launched this app more than a year ago, and it's helped deliver some 25,000 slices of pizza. So check your phone shop, app shop for Pizza for a Purpose. No goofy spelling, just Pizza for a Purpose is the app. And get involved if you want to shoot some hot pie to someone who needs some food. It's pretty cool. And on that note, that's a wrap. Strange and true. Until Monday when we have more stories about flock cameras. That's the kilo.
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And you'll win them with me at 8:30. We'll give you a chance to jump in for the win and then all day keep it locked to win the tickets. 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

0: 94.3 Kino Rock and Godsmack on a ticket window Friday for those guys at STP. Like I said a few moments ago, if you missed it, 8:30, we'll get you a chance to jump in and maybe win your free seats to the show. That's coming up next week. Matter of fact, great idea, back-to-backers. Tuesday night with Death Punch at Red Rocks, and then head to the Junkyard for STP Godsmack. Nice. And there was a winner earlier, Susan, who qualified for Aftershock. That's her plan. I've talked to several people.
1: Wow, really?
0: Plan on doing that, man.
1: I feel like I'm too old for that.
0: It's an efficient way to not. I'm too old for like going to Death Punch all the way to Red Rocks, driving back home, and then driving up the next night for another show. I can see getting a hotel downtown and having some fun. Maybe get stabbed by a homeless person, you know? Some good old fashioned downtown Denver action, you know? Oh, man. I've been a while since I was stabbed by a homeless guy. That was when you and I were. John and I went to a little Mexican food joint on 16th Street Mall.
2: Right. Yep.
0: Years ago, and then they had these stupid little small hats. And so I was putting one of those on, goofing around on the street, and someone took offense to it. They stabbed the living bejesus out of me. John, you remember that?
2: Some people collect, they collect tickets to the shows. Ross collects stab wounds.
0: Stab wounds.
3: Right.
0: And it's so funny. John is so offended because I kept on telling the guy, why not him? And pointing to John. Why not this guy? Stab him. And he wouldn't.
2: I was one of the ones stabbing.
0: Yeah, that's what I got offended. John started helping the guy stab me. It was pretty offensive. Oh, Denver, stay classy. Stay classy. So anyway, long story short, hang out. I'll give you tickets about 8:30. Now, let's take care of the headlines. Summer's got news. We got our Fox 21 forecast, some sports, and of course, traffic. How's Friday shaping up there, Johnny?
2: Got a crash. This is going to be on Cheyenne Boulevard westbound at Cresta. Stop and go from O'Malley Place. So expect some brake lights in your immediate future if that is your route. Taking a look at conditions on Mainline I-25 rolling into town from the north. Taking a look, and it looks pretty good right now. We have no slowing pattern. It's a bit busier. Volume is a bit heavier, but no slowing pattern between Woodman and Fillmore. At least not yet anyway. So we're looking at Friday-like conditions. And on Academy north and southbound between Maislin, Academy, Platt Academy, Austin. All looks good. Light conditions at all intersections. 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
4: Now, it's a Kilo reality check.
0: And here we go. Another round of the reel. This one from Mountain Metro Transit. If you see a bus starting to merge, give it a little love. Let it in. Mountain Metro Transit reminds you that yielding to the bus is the law. And we turn to you once again, Summer.
1: Yeah, Barry Morphew was arrested overnight following a road rage and hit-and-run incident, violating the terms of his bond. A district court judge learned of the incident after a citizen sent her an email about the crash in Denver on August 26th. One of the drivers involved alleged that Morphew had been driving aggressively before hitting two cars, and one of the drivers filmed the crash in which the man claimed he did not have insurance, refused to identify himself, and then he offered the driver $300 for the damage to her car, which she refused. Morphew can then be seen trying to buff out the scratches with his t-shirt. Morphew was charged with allegedly murdering his wife, Suzanne, after she vanished in Chaffee County 6 years ago. And two people were killed after a small plane crash near Dolores Peak yesterday afternoon. The San Miguel County Sheriff's Office said a Cessna 206 single-engine plane went missing just before 3:45 p.m. after someone reported seeing smoke near Dolores Peak, about 15 miles southwest of Telluride. The Sheriff's Office said the plane had taken off from Grand Junction after refueling and was conducting survey and mapping operations. Search and rescue teams determined there were no survivors. And CSPD confirmed a string of bank robberies happened yesterday afternoon within minutes of each other. They first received a call around noon about the bank robbery in the 1100 block of North Circle Drive. Shortly after that, there was another one in the 500 block of North Circle Drive. Then 10 minutes later, a third bank robbery was reported on North Tejon Street. CSPD said that they are being assisted by the FBI. If you have any information, you're urged to call CSPD at 719-444-7000 or 634-STOP to remain anonymous. And we finally know what the Wheel of Fortune announcer Jim Thornton did that got him suspended from the show. He was suspended after a fellow passenger photographed his laptop during a flight, showing him on a support site for people with pedophilic thoughts, and reported him to the flight crew. And then law enforcement met Thornton upon landing, and he was not arrested or charged with any crime. And his attorney explained that Thornton, who advocates for suicide prevention following a family tragedy, accidentally landed on the site due to a URL similar to the suicide hotline chat room. However, the timestamps show that he was on that website for more than 45 minutes.
0: I often find myself accidentally logging onto pedotalk.org. What the hell? And he was adamant about it. Oh, I didn't do anything.
1: I zoomed in on the chats, and he was like, I'm on an airplane.
0: Hey, what is that guy, you know? Was he like the lead singer of The Who?
1: Oh, wow.
0: Everyone forgets about that, right? Oh, I was just writing a book. Gross
1: indeed.
0: Sports, let's get into that, shall we? CU kicked off their football season. The Air Force kicks things off tomorrow at home. And CSU, the other big college team, also starts this weekend, a homer on Saturday. CU really didn't want to win the game. They started off with a score early, and Georgia Tech was off. They missed a field goal in the first. They had a fumble in the first. CU scores a touchdown. Maybe they were going to get their stuff together, but the following kickoff, they let it get run back 100 yards for a touchdown for Georgia Tech to tie things up. And then after that, it was a punt, missed field goal. Then Georgia Tech with a field goal to get the lead and look like it wrapped things up. But the CU Buffaloes throw an amazing run together, 75 yards, 8 plays for a touchdown to take the lead. And, then they give up 48 yards for Georgia Tech to get lined up for a field goal to win it. But they block the kick and the Buffaloes hold on for the win. Nice dramatic start for the CU season. So 1-0 and done with the first one again. Enjoy the rest of the Colorado College teams here this weekend. Outside of that, Rockies also at home. They start a 3-game series versus the Cards today through Sunday. And get ready, Master of the Gridiron will start things up Wednesday night of next week. So we're getting dangerously close here. So get your team inked up. It's free. It's easy. $500 cash. A new pellet smoker for our overall winner. But we got weekly prizes. So all 18 weeks we'll have cash and Benny Bucks for our winners too.
1: Very cool.
0: And then next Monday we'll have our first pick. Not this coming Monday. We'll do it on that Monday of the Broncos road trip to Kansas City with our friends at Scales and Tails. All right, that's out of the way. Let's get to the Fox 21 forecast here.
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5: Hey there, guys, and good Friday morning to you. It's Fox 21 Storm Team meteorologist Nick Tipple here, and today it's going to be another warm one. We'll see the 90-degree point here in the Pikes Peak region by the time we get to the afternoon, and if you're in Pueblo, we'll be into the upper 90s for today. Mostly sunny skies out there for the bulk part of the day. By the time we get to the afternoon, there will be a couple isolated showers along the interstate. Not everybody will see these rain showers, but there could be a couple darkening cloud moments. High school football does resume tonight. I think we should be good to go. If there is a lingering shower, should be out of our hair through the first quarter. Overnight tonight will fall into the mid-50s. Thank you for a refreshing start to our Saturday morning.
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0: 94.3 Kino Rocks. That one's forever ruined. Thanks, Guitar Hero. Green, green, green, red, red, red, green, green, green, red, red, red, blue, blue, blue. I love it, though. Rage Against the Machine rocks your Friday. Before that, one of the artists featured on today's ticket window. We got Stone Temple Pilots and Godsmack. Next week, it's the Junkyard, and we'll deliver tickets all day. So keep her locked to your chance with me in about a little less than 20 minutes. 8:30, we'll open the ticket window and give you your task. Let's see, what else is shaking here? Online, the texter, you can shoot us a text. We're collecting these until next hour, before the beer song, right around the beer song, before or after. We'll talk about some of the stuff not to miss if you're heading to the last weekend of the state fair there in Pueblo. So that is stuff at the fair, offerings maybe if you already went. Say, oh man, if you go this weekend, don't miss this, whether it's food or an event or just Pueblo in general. And for those who don't make it to Pueblo often enough, because it's a great time, man. Tons of great food. Like I said, my favorite, and I got a favorite chili place. I already got my first bushel. I've been eating way too many chilies already. I'm going to have to get a whole other bushel, I think, due to the damage I've done to the first one. I got a great chorizo guy in the Steel City of Pueblo. So you got something special there. And it's funny how the few that have come in here this morning on the text line, I know them very well. So, yeah, that's a good call. So anytime here in the next hour or so, shoot a text, and we'll talk about that later. The text line, same as the phone line, 719-633-KILO. So we got that going. We got the tickets later this hour. More ink also coming up next hour for Kilo's Free Ink Friday. This month coming to you from our new friends there at Rocky Mountain Tattoo Emporium there in North Nevada. More on them coming up later, another $100 from them. Also coming up a little bit later. In the meantime, we got another text here. Crash Murray and Carefree southbound EMS on scene with the south turn lane closed. I don't know if you have a chance to see that, John. But that is from Citizen Dustin. Thank you for the heads up. Shot that to us.
1: Right to that.
0: 12 minutes ago.
1: All right, Roger that. Thank you very much, Dustin. Yes, sir, we do have that. Murray at South Carefree Circle with police on scene. Expect slower speeds, but traffic is getting through. It looks like we do have lane restrictions. That turn lane is blocked. And also an accident on Cheyenne, westbound at Cresta. That's creating a stop-and-go pattern from O'Malley Place, so expect to see some brake lights there. Rolling into town on Highway 115 up from Penrose, past Turkey Canyon Ranch to Rock Creek. We're looking pretty good at Fort Carson, Jail Ranch Heights at the light. Let's see, no slowing to report, and via South Academy, you're in good shape there. Traffic past, where are we at? Milton Proby looks fine, no issues past South Academy. On the east side, Highway 24 at Woodman Road. Let me back up just a little bit and refresh. Bear with me. 1, 2, 3. Inbound from Peyton is going to be almost moderate volume. It's a bit busier than I normally see from Peyton. And then elsewhere on Woodman Road itself, eastbound is going to be the busier side approaching the intersection of Highway 24 and Falcon. 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
0: So we talked a lot about how the light is so blurry between reality and whatever we're in right now. case in point, got fed an ad yesterday, which I don't know why, because I use a VPN, so maybe it doesn't know where I'm at. It was an ad for an event coming to Texas for the first time ever to, I believe, Austin, Texas. John, the Slap Championships are coming to Texas for the first time ever.
1: You're kidding.
0: And it went on to say, the number one champion Tornado versus so-and-so. Like, it's like a fight card, but it's those people who slap the crap out of each other.
1: Right.
0: So I was like, what? That's a real thing. And apparently Dana White is attached to it somehow. And it was just like overblown. Why? I thought it was just a well-crafted fake, like kind of like the Gas Ass app. It sounds real, but it's not real. It's like, no way, Slap Championships in there ever. First time ever to Texas. Get your tickets now for the Slap Championships. And so maybe questions, so what is the thing? There's two sayings. People say life imitates art. And then there's another camp that says art imitates life.
1: Right.
0: I'm in the more like life imitating art, because we go back to the movie Dodgeball from, I pulled it up, 2004. So 22 years ago, we had that movie, which is still awesome, by the way.
1: Yes.
0: You can duck a wrench, you can duck a ball.
1: Which is still classic.
0: But there's this segment in there where they cut to the new ESPN channel. And at that time, you go back to 2004 ESPN. Was a monster, and they were just adding channels like ESPN1, ESPN2, ESPN3, ESPN College. So on the, it was called the Ocho, and everyone was like, tonight on ESPN Ocho, and it was two Asian gentlemen that were cracking each other with whips. And that was it. Tonight, whip crack or whatever the hell it was called. Tonight on the Don't miss it. I was like, and when I heard this, I was like, that is, but this slap championship is real. I don't think the Ocho is real, but it's like, wow. Because I've seen, you obviously seen clips, but then on the same fact, I saw a monkey slap a guy the other day. It wasn't real, but it looked real because of AI.
1: Right.
0: But the slap championships endorsed by Dana White is a real deal and is coming to Texas for the first time, I'm told. So where are we?
1: Someday somebody's going to actually create the sport wrench dodge, and they're going to just throw wrenches at people's faces.
0: It's not far off, man. Or what was in Idiocracy, which I pulled up that Idiocracy came out after Dodgeball 2006. So Idiocracy is 20 years old and is becoming more and more true every day.
1: Yeah.
0: Remember, he got interrupted. He's like, leave me alone. I'm trying to watch. Ouch, my balls.
1: Yeah.
0: And it was a TV show in which a guy just goes around and gets struck in the groin by various objects. And there was look. So we're there, John. It is, in fact, life imitating art. That's the camp I'm going to put my tent in.
1: I think so.
0: Unreal. All right.
1: I just can't remember that guy from Idiocracy. I like money. They're just idiots.
0: Right.
1: They're just idiots.
0: I'm baiting. Leave me alone. I'm baiting. Oh. Unreal. So, if you want, head to Texas. The first ever slap championships in the great state of Texas.
1: Wow. 8-17.
0: Now you know here on the...
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0: Okay, then, forecast-wise, warm, upper 80s for the Springs, and another mid-upper 90s for Pueblo today. A couple degrees cooler tomorrow and into the Labor Day weekend, but overall, not a whole lot of relief, my friend. So Pueblo, 95 today, 92, 93, 93 through Labrador Day Monday for the Springs, 88 today, 84, 87, 88 through Monday. Chance of showers, originally Sunday, Monday now, maybe a chance, slight chance Saturday afternoon for the Springs, and then more chances of afternoon rainstorm next week. It looks like mid to late next week, but that's a long ways off. Let's just focus on hopefully what's a long weekend for you. Right now, 69 in the Springs. It is 71 in Pueblo. It is 67 in Denver. And hang tight, we're very close to you getting a chance to qualify for Aftershock. So pay attention for the Concert Connection, Kilo.
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0: 94.3 Kilo rocking with the crew. And let's see here. A few minutes away from a couple things. We're going to have our second chance to qualify for Aftershock. We'll hear from another one of your headliners for the Aftershock Festival, which goes down the first week of Rocktober. So we'll do that. And then we'll follow that up with your chance to win these Godsmack tickets. Godsmack Stone Temple Pilots is the show. We give you those tickets all day long today on a very special Kilo Ticket Winner Friday. And then we're going to be doing like, it's going to be a pressure cooker, high-low. I'll be asking for a specific number regards to the two bands. And you and me must match up. We're stealing it straight from The Price is Right because I love Bob Barker. Yeah! I wish he'd call me. If we should scream, maybe Price is Wrong, Bitch, or whatever, and punch me in the face. That'd be pretty cool. And then, I didn't realize, I thought, who was this? Checked in, Citizen Sonia, longtime rocker, checking in, saying, we have the Ocho on where I work on the weekends. You won't believe some of the events they have on there. They have UFC pillow fighting, air guitar. They have this coffin thing. You try to wrestle somebody out of a fake coffin. It goes on and on. And I thought she was joking around. ESPN Ocho is a real show.
1: No.
0: It is a real sub-channel of ESPN. It started as a one-off years ago as a joke spinning off of Dodgeball and the aforementioned Ocho and the whipping contest on the Ocho tonight. And so, yeah, they did it once, and apparently it was good enough. So that's, you can actually tune in and maybe watch two guys in diapers whip each other with a bullwhip. Holy crap. And I thought she was just being crafty. I was like, oh, that's hilarious. UFC pillow fighting. Oh, that's a good one.
1: Fighting Invitational. I want to see that. Yeah.
0: No idea. And now, suddenly, I'm fascinated, John. This will be like the last time anyone sees me. It's like, whatever happened to that Ross Ford guy? I don't know. Apparently, he got addicted to the Ocho.
1: He unplugged his TV and gave up, and then he heard about the Ocho and plugged the TV back in.
0: Yeah, cornhole championships, axe throwing, slippery stair climbing.
2: What?
0: Hey, man, did you watch that slippery stairs last night? Holy crap, that guy fell hard.
2: What?
0: Oh, my God.
1: Oh, God.
0: I need to find the nearest cave ASAP, John. Oh, man. All right.
1: Oh, Sonia, this is too crazy.
0: Thanks for opening up that wormhole.
1: Oh man.
0: Okay. 8:28. I don't have time for this. We got to get Aftershock to get this ticket window underway. John, with the traffic, what's going on there?
1: Yeah, still dealing with a couple of accidents, one on Murray, South Carefree, and the other on Cheyenne, westbound at Cresta. And that's a serious enough crash that we've got a backup. Stop and go from Wolf Avenue on that one at Cheyenne, westbound near Cresta. So watch for the slow go. Watch for the brake lights. We see heavier traffic now, Highway 24 at 21st Street, so much so that could be a two-cycle light. Let me take a look at the Powers Corridor. Right now, light traffic, Powers northbound at North Carefree, and light north and southbound, Powers at Platt and Powers at Fountain. 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
0: All right, one more chunk on the Ocho. Travis checked in, says he watched Dodgeball on the Ocho the other day. Ocho justifies itself by playing Dodgeball to show the Ocho origin story.
1: Wow.
0: Whoa. That's just...
1: Oh, I got to see Dodgeball.
0: I got to sit down.
1: I got to sit down.
0: Stick around. Your unlocking of another chance to join us for Aftershock is next here.
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0: to know you.
1: 94.3 Kilo Rocks. It's Pretty Reckless, one of the many bands that are at Aftershock. Are you going to be at Aftershock? Maybe. Maybe if you're Citizen Gabe, you could be there. He got through color 9. So long weekend for Gabe. Gets the 3 days, but had a rough weekend in Cripple Creek. So the funds are low. And he'll be laying low as well. I'll probably do the same. I spent too much on my last vacation. I'm cashed out. So, Gabe, congratulations, man. Welcome to the club. Listen up for your cue to call. And we'll continue that up for another couple weeks. 2 weeks from tomorrow. The trip's already up for grabs, though. It's a quick turnaround. Far from the elongated summer of Sphere. But a trip, awesome Tool, one of your headliners. Pretty Reckless, Sublime, and Black Label. The Offspring, Queens of the Stone Age, Drowning Pool, STP, Limp Bizkit. And a bunch of others. Now, let's do this. It's the Stone Temple Pilots and Godsmack. Time for that. And I'll tell you what. I have not only tickets to go check out the show, but our winner will be meeting Sully, a buddy of mine. He's the front man for Godsmack, if you didn't know. We're close. He and I, we're real close. Sends me Christmas cards. Always just joking around. So here's the deal. We're playing high-low. I'm going to give you a question about the bands. The answer is a number. You'll spit out whatever number, and I'll tell you higher or lower. And you and I have to get this thing worked out within, what's our time limit? What, 15 seconds? Dude. All right, I guess it's for a chance to meet Sully. So I guess it's bigger than average. Wow, all right. Well, that puts pressure on me, though, man. I'm part of this thing. So high-low is the game. Rock lines are open now, 719-633-KILO, or toll-free, 800-727-KILO. And let's just take caller number 5 on the rock lines, and we'll give you the first crack at it. Ticket window, Friday, underway for STP Godsmack. Good luck.

0: 94.3 Keto Rockin' Corn. And we'll get to our contest for STP and Godsmack and a chance to meet Sully if you've never met that guy. He's a decent dude. Decent dude. Real quick, though, I want to give some love to Citizen Devin. Thank you. I put the Owen Wilson, wow, inside the pretty reckless.
1: Wow.
0: Because it's stuff like that that makes me giddy.
1: Wow.
0: It's Owen Wilson.
1: Wow.
0: And you got it, Devin. Not Owen Wilson in the pretty reckless intro. Absolutely dying laughing. I'm glad you dug it.
1: Wow. Wow.
0: Now, let's open the ticket window. Citizen Denise is looking to unlock these tickets. We're doing a high-low for tickets for Godsmack STP. And a chance to meet Sully, who's a really close friend of mine. He always is goofing around with me. He was on a podcast recently. And what did he call me again?
2: He's a douchebag.
0: He called me a douche. He's just kidding around. And then he went on. What else did he say?
2: He's a douchebag.
0: Yeah. What else did he say, though? There's something else on there, right?
2: And I'll say it straight out on your podcast. He's a dick, man. He just treats people like shit.
0: That guy. He's a saint. Let us get over to Citizen Denise waiting on line 2. So a lot of pressure, Denise. Tickets and then, of course, a chance to meet Sully on the line here. We're going to do it, though. We're going to work together as a team, Denise. You ready?
3: I'm ready.
0: All right. So it's called High-Low. I'm going to give you a question. The answer is a number. You throw out whatever number you think. I'm going to tell you if you're higher or lower than the correct answer, and we have to get the correct answer. On the nose, within 15 seconds, it looks like.
3: Okay.
0: I think we can do it.
4: You can do it.
0: You ready for this one, Denise?
3: Do it.
0: Okay. The question is, how many years ago did Godsmack and Stone Temple Pilots first go on tour together?
3: 22?
0: Higher.
3: 25.
0: Higher.
3: 30.
0: Lower.
3: 27.
0: Lower.
3: 26.
0: Yes! You did it the last second! Oh my God! I was terrified!
3: I was so nervous.
0: If the ESPN Osho didn't make me stroke out, this just might make me stroke out. Oh, my God. That worked out very well, Denise. 26 years ago, the year 2000, was the first time Stone Temple Pilots and Godsmack ever toured together. They did several other tours in those 26 years, but that was the first. And that, of course, when Scott Weiland was still with us and Stone Temple Pilots was still 100% original, as was Godsmack. Oh, Denise, I was rooting for you, and we did it. Look at that. Two brains are almost as good as one, huh?
3: Yes.
0: All right. You got them. You and the guests are off to go check out a great show next week. You're going to be hanging out with Sully as well. Tell him I said hello and tell him to stop calling me a douchebag on the podcast, okay?
3: Okay. You're not a douchebag, Ross.
0: He begs to differ, I guess.
5: Ding, ding, ding.
0: Regardless, have fun. Stick around. More chances to win. Matter of fact, let's see. Rock Lunch hosted with Lisa today. She'll have a few more pair to give away. And then Sid this afternoon will have a few pair of tickets. One of those pair will also get you backstage to meet Sully for the show next week. So good luck. Happy hunting. It's a ticket window Friday. All day today here at 94.3 Kilo.
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0: 94.3 Keto. Rocks with Seven Dust. And let's see here. We've got headlines one more time here in a few moments. And then what else? We're going to bust loose some more ink. We gave a certificate earlier. Another one to go. And then all day you can snag ink, $100 certificates from Rocky Mountain Tattoo Emporium. They're on North Nevada. We'll talk more about them and get dialed in. I need to learn some more. They're brand new aboard. They got the month. It's theirs. So we got that. We got the beer song right around the corner. We're also going to throw out to your texts as well. We're asking, so the last weekend of the State Fair in Pueblo, if you can tell someone who hasn't been to Pueblo, maybe in a long time or ever, it's like, what's the one thing not to miss at the State Fair or even just like the local fair in Pueblo? We got a bunch of great suggestions. Most of them, like, I'm familiar with too. It's like, yeah, that's a great place. Oh, that's a good place. So you can text those over now if you want, 719-633-KETO. And we'll kind of run down some of the texts, the better texts coming up after the beer song and a few. And then that's it. Denise snagged the tickets for Smack and Stone Temple Pilots a few minutes ago. We had Susan and Gabe in today so far for the Kilo Aftershock flyaway. So a lot of people having even a more gooder Friday. And here we go. One more rundown of the headlines. We hit you with the news and sports and weather following the last look at the commute. We got a clean bill of health, John, into the hopefully long weekend for most.
1: Actually got a couple of accidents still that are still active. Yes, and I'm so hungry. Mentioning State Fair food, I just want a fry bread with beans and cheese. Oh, my word. Got a crash at Murray at Carefree Circle. This is still active. Watch for slowing in the area. It's not a closure, and traffic is getting by, but expect slow speeds. And then an accident on Cheyenne westbound at Cresta Road, and that is also still a factor, but it looks like that one's in the clearing stage. Taking a look at some Jam Jumper cams right now. Academy Maysland running a bit heavier, especially for southbound. Academy Austin looks good. Let's see, light traffic, Academy Platte. No delays to report there. Mainline I-25, no slowing pattern at all. A nice recovery from the rush hours well underway on the interstate. If you're rolling into town from the north, coming up from Air Force Academy, rolling past North Academy, Woodman to Fillmore, it is all good north and southbound. And on the Powers corridor, a final check of traffic. Heavy on Powers North approaching North Carefree. We expect that. But light everywhere else in the major intersections are really behaving themselves nicely. 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That's traffic on the Rock Station 94.3 Kilo.
0: All right, my man. Thank you very much. We'll pick it up again on Tuesday, all right?
1: You got it. Thanks, Russ.
0: All right, one more time. Let's do the headlines.
2: Now, it's a Kilo reality check.
0: And we wrap things up thanks to The Epic Remedy. 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And be sure to mention Kilo. And you spend $50 or more, snag one of those t-shirts. 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
3: Yeah, Barry Morphew was arrested overnight following a road rage and hit-and-run incident violating the terms of his bond. A district court judge learned of the incident after a concerned citizen sent her an email about the crash that happened in Denver on August 26th. One of the drivers involved alleged to authorities that Morphew had been driving aggressively before hitting two cars. The driver of one of the cars filmed the crash in which the man claimed he did not have insurance and refused to identify himself. He allegedly offered the driver $300 for the damage to her car. Morphew can then be seen trying to buff out the scratches with his hand and t-shirt.
0: I heard he was trying to murder the car, allegedly.
3: Allegedly. Yeah, he was charged with allegedly murdering his wife, Suzanne, after she vanished in Chaffee County 6 years ago. The Colorado Springs Police Department confirmed a string of bank robberies happened yesterday afternoon within minutes of each other. The first call came in about the bank robbery on the 1100 block of North Circle Drive. After officers arrived on the scene, they learned of the second one on the 500 block of North Circle Drive. Then 10 minutes later, a third bank robbery was reported on North Tejon Street. CSPD says its robbery unit responded to all three locations and they're being assisted by the FBI. If you have information or if you're a witness, you're asked to contact CSPD at 719-444-7000. You can remain anonymous at Crime Stoppers, 719-634-STOP. A 20-year-old Southern California man is being hailed a hero after he confronted a violent customer who was threatening employees at an In-N-Out in Lake Elsinore. He was waiting in the drive-thru line when he suddenly heard loud yelling coming from inside the restaurant. He witnessed a woman threatening workers with what looked like a baseball bat. The man, who is a former gymnast and freestyle trampoline athlete, didn't even think. He took action, left his car, and jumped through the drive-thru window feet first, grabbed a metal spatula and went over to confront the angry woman who was yelling and swinging around a large wooden stick with a sharpened end. She was still combative, so he lunged at her, tackled her, and got the stick away from her. One witness said the woman was reportedly upset that her burger was not being made fast enough. She was arrested. No one was injured.
0: Yeah, we learned earlier today that the spatula is stronger than the Karen.
3: Just imagine how, watching him hop out of his car and into the window. Just
0: he's a ninja. He's a spatula ninja. All right, let's jump into sports. College football for Colorado teams underway. The Air Force tomorrow. CSU home game tomorrow to get the first one under their belt. CU, the Buffaloes, got their first one last night. It's like, they really didn't want to win, but they wind up winning despite getting a first score and then kicking off to Georgia Tech and having them run that back the very following play for 100 yards and a touchdown to tie things at 7. The Buffaloes held on. They blocked a field goal late that would have won it for Georgia Tech, but the good guys went on the road 14-13 and back home here this morning getting ready for match 2. And then you got Rockies, besides the college ball this weekend, Rocks 3 at home versus the Cardinals, but they hit the road. That starts today. And then football, of course, Wednesday of next week, game 1. Teams, well, at least San Francisco is in Australia here this morning. It looks like the Rams aren't going to leave until like 2 days before, so they're going to basically just show up, get out of the plane, jump on the field, play, and come home. Be curious to see which works better with that 15-hour trip to Australia for the first game ever. In the prison continent. So, outside of that, get the Master of the Ground team signed up, kilo943.com, for play that begins Wednesday. It'll be that home game for Seattle versus New England, rematch of the Super Bowl of last year. And it's free. It's easy. We got cash money for our overall prize, $500. And then weekly winners get cash and Benny Bucks to go get some great food and drink there at a great local place, Benny's Lounge. So again, all those details on the web, go to kilo943.com for more.
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4: Hey there, guys, and good Friday morning to you. It's Fox 21 Storm Team meteorologist Nick Tipple here, and today it's going to be another warm one. We'll see the 90-degree point here in the Pikes Peak region by the time we get to the afternoon, and if you're in Pueblo, we'll be into the upper 90s for today. Mostly sunny skies out there for the bulk part of the day. By the time we get to the afternoon, there will be a couple isolated showers along the interstate. Not everybody will see these rain showers, but there could be a couple darkening cloud moments. High school football does resume tonight. I think we should be good to go. If there is a lingering shower, should be out of our hair through the first quarter. Overnight tonight will fall into the mid-50s, making for a refreshing start to our Saturday morning.
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94.3 Kilo Animali is Incubus. Did you enjoy? Well, you should. All right, here we go. It is last weekend of the 2026 Colorado State Fair here this weekend with pretty good temperatures. I mean, I remember doing live broadcasts from previous state fairs like 110 degrees. Brutal. Everyone hated it except for the guy who sells lemonade. But should be relatively nice here this weekend with the mid-upper 90s for Pueblo. So we threw it out there. So if someone's heading to the state fair this weekend or maybe going to Pueblo for the first time ever, first time in a long time, what's not to miss? And this was involving stuff at the state fair this year or even outside. Your favorite hangs in Pueblo. If you're in Pueblo, what's the best of the best? As far as stuff from the state fair, Nance checked in saying that the nitro ice cream is awesome. I was like, what is that? She's like, it's kind of like that astronaut ice cream, but it's more smooth and way better. I always thought that astronaut ice cream was the bomb. So there you go. Nitro ice cream was one of them. Cheese on a stick. That's Doug. It's like, you had me at cheese, and then you really brought me home on a stick. Is it just me, or probably just the guy in me? Everything's better when it's stuck on a stick. Or like John's been talking about that new Brazilian restaurant. Meat on swords. It just tastes better. I don't know why. It's impaled. That's why, baby. I'm not sure. And then, who was this? Matt noted that Double D's Barbecue, which is a funny, I'm sure it's a guy that make Doug and Dale's Barbecue, but Double D's, like boobs. It's like a double entendre. Their brisket won the governor's trophy, says it is delicious. So there's from the state fair. Outside of that, you get all the regular things, including the Dude Drop-In Pizza. It's funny, too, because it's very polarizing. People either love it or don't like it. I love it. They put some honey in the dough, so you get a little sweeter taste. When it comes to the pizza, I always like, especially the best one they have is a cheese with green chilies on it. Delicious. So true that. What else got some love? Paskey, Patrick saying them. Yeah, that's a great sandwich place in Pueblo. I think they had a couple locations. Remember, I went to, got my Jeep worked on years ago, Pueblo Dodge down the street and was trying to kill some time and spend time there. One of the service techs there in the garage said, you have to go to Paskey. It truly, and I looked too, Paskey has one of the food trucks there at the state fair, as well as so you can get it on the streets or at the state fair. 8020 Wines, this is from Citizen Aspen. I'm familiar with them, but she also mentions the Springside Cheese Shop, which is awesome. It is a great place for cheese. But cheese curds, which you can't find everywhere, they got them. Paco Gray's Coors Tavern, they got a great green chili beer that is phenomenal, and they're the winners. I believe this year they won the slopper contest in Pueblo. And if not this year, recently, because it always kind of goes between a couple different places in Pueblo, and Gray's Tavern is always in the mix. Cactus Flower, I've been there. That's some really good Mexican food. And then someone else throwing in the River Rock, just because it's cool, and it is cool. Plus Brew's Ale House there, they got great beer. And I haven't done the Van Gogh thing yet either, but that's also on the River Rock there in Pueblo. So there's a couple other things you can experience if you're heading to the state fairs last weekend, here this weekend. Thanks for the help on the text line. Now, let's celebrate beer.

0: I'm drunk.
1: And whether or not you're at the State Fair or whatever you're doing, drinking, drink responsibly. Don't eat your own beard.
2: One thing led to another, and before I knowed it, they cut my beard and forced me to eat it.
1: Oh, man. I hope one day I get so drunk, I eat my own beard. All right, maybe not. That's in a danger zone. All right, still to come. We will celebrate once again Kilo's Free Ink Friday. $100 up for grabs from the folks who run this town for the month of September, Rocky Mountain Tattoo Emporium, with the hookup today and every Friday through the month of September. We'll tell you more about these guys in a few, and then we'll get you the certificate to win. On a busy day, we got the Stone Temple Pilots Godsmack tickets and a Free Ink Friday underway. We're double dipping. And then real quick, from the discussions of Pueblo a few minutes ago, as far as some other stuff not to miss, Will with a great advice to those heading to the State Fair this weekend. Don't miss the speed camera on I-25 there on the north part of Pueblo. It's clocking speeds through the construction zone, and they're just mailing in fines, so it doesn't cost you like points or anything. It's basically a way to collect some revenue. And I didn't even put two and two together until Will's text message. That's what that started just a few weeks ago, right around the time the State Fair started. That's pretty mean, right? Because there was like a grace period, and then that ended, and they made very much note of that. But it did line up perfectly as far as the enforcement warning being ended just when traffic was starting to build for the State Fair. That's not a coincidence. That can't be a coincidence. Then where's they started to blow up. Tyson, the best thing about Pueblo is leaving and coming back to the Springs. Hey, that's just mean, man. Pueblo was decent. All right, stick around. Enough of that. We got stuff to conquer and the crap we had no time for. And that $100 from Kilo's Free Ink Friday will deliver next.
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1: And let's check that forecast going into the last weekend of the State Fair. Pueblo right now 79, on track for 95 today, 94 Saturday, 93 Sunday, and Labrador Day Monday. 93, that's decent, right? Springs 76 now, 88 today, 85, 87 Sunday, and then Monday for Labor Day, 88. It's also okay. Not great. It was originally supposed to be a little bit cooler and some rain in the forecast, but they've pushed that into the first part of next week. And that's that. 76 again in the Springs. Pueblo, 79. Denver, where you at? 75 degrees. And let's see here. Stuff we missed. We got some stuff for the weekend entertainment. You're going to stay home? Need some streaming stuff? We got you. And other points of business. Also, one in regards to why DC Comics struggle so hard. So that's all next to Kilo.
0: Riffmasters. ...94.3 Kilo.

0: 94.3 Keto's The Warning was sick, and that should have been a number one song. Here it was a number one song, but didn't impact the charts as much as their new one, Kerosene, which just rang the bell, giving the girls their first ever number one record. Good job. Hey, you're number one in my heart, so I'm going to hook you up with some ink here in a few minutes. Rocky Mountain Tattoo Emporium, bring the love here for the month of September for Free Ink Friday, and we'll do it every Friday in September. You find them at 332 North Nevada. And cool story, too, so they've been in business for 8 years. They got founded in Breckenridge in 2018, and they moved the second location right here in the Springs. 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That's amazing. That story alone is amazing. So we got $100 from those guys and girls coming away here in a few minutes. First, we got to conquer some stories we didn't get around to, man. Got to drop some kids off at the pool, so to speak. The following stories are not that important. We do the important stuff throughout the day. This is the crap we had no time for.
1: Oh, yeah, yeah, yeah.
0: So let's see. What do we got here? Story from yesterday about the announcer for Wheel of Fortune who had been fired. He said, I didn't do anything wrong. Something on a plane. I was thinking he was getting grabby with a stewardess after too many margaritas. No, even worse. Way, way, way worse than that. Someone else in the plane snapped a picture of him on

0: three banks rapidly yesterday right here in town. And, you know, that has been a plot for many a movies. Mainly Heat. Heat is the best, probably, right? But Fuse, the dude who breaks into a bank after London is evacuated due to a discovery of an unexploded World War II bomb, which happens all the time. We have that story in the Freak News all the time where someone's building a new home and suddenly they come across all these old munitions from World War II. It's got to make your heart stop, right? Your blood run cold for a moment. It's like, oh my God. So then he's trying to combat a team who's trying to defuse the bomb. It could work. I mean, I saw the trailer a while back. It looks pretty cool. And then what do we got in the theaters? Mocky Mark Wahlberg in By Any Means, inspired by a true story of a young FBI agent sent to Mississippi to investigate brutal killings of civil rights leaders in the 1960s. Al Marky Mark's worked in there? Oh, Marky Mark plays a mafia hitman. All right. I'll give that to you, I guess. It's a thin premise, but I'll give it to you. And crazy one, Sandra Bullock claims she saw alien ships flying around. She is a believer. She feels vindicated because now the government files have legitimate pilots spotting the same thing. She went on to talk about how anyone she told, she felt like they were dismissive or thinking she was weird. And she eventually would stop telling people she saw something weird because the ridicule. And now she's like, I saw something too. Kiss my ass. Good job, Sandra Bullock. Good job. They are rude. And they're coming for us, probably. A reason that DC Comics just can't get it right. As if Supergirl wasn't enough for you with the Crypto the Dog. New one-shot DC comic book coming out starring Batman, Superman, teaming up together and bringing in Weird Al Yankovic to make the threesome. What? I'm Batman. I'm Superman. I'm Weird Al Yankovic. How is that even a thing? Come on, DC, put your big boy pants on. Marvel is crushing you. And finally, this makes young Ross very happy. Surfing with the Alien, I probably listened to that Joe Satriani album a billion times. I often thought if I listened to it, I'd be able to dunk the basketball because I'd be able to fly. That's how awesome that album is. And I've had a couple great Steve Vai albums in my ear since I was a little kid. And now, they've toured together. Now, they are recording together. Satriani and Vai, a full album soon to be released, and they dropped the first single here today. Want to find that on the interweb. Dream come true. And both truly just amazing individuals. So there you go. On that high note, we'll get some musical porn for you. Satriani and Vai. That's a wrap. Stuff we missed, half been conquered. You're up to date. That's the crap we have.
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94.3 Keto Rock and Offspring, and almost done here on the show. What a day it's been, man. From tickets to go see Manson Zombie to the Godsmack Stone Temple Pilot ticket window Friday. Couple in for the Aftershock tattoo earlier, and I guess, how about this? Hey, kids, you want to give away one more tattoo here this morning? Let's do it. $100 from Kilo's Free Ink Friday. Rocky Mountain Tattoo Emporium offering up their work there on North Nevada. 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Our 9 wins.

0: 94.3 Keto, that's the band right there, Five Finger Death Punch. And you can experience them live later on tonight. That's what we got lined up. Get you warmed up for next week's show. It is Five Finger Death Punch. Commercial free. Starting at 10 o'clock. Matter of fact, a little more than an hour from the guys. We have the breakdown one too? This is cool. This is like midway through the show. Intermission. I'm sure the band is going to get beers and bathroom breaks. I mentioned earlier, it kind of like a ministry show. Waiting for Al Jorgensen to jump on stage. So tune in for tonight and enjoy Death Punch for Friday Night Live. Nice job to Citizen Derek. He snags the latest $100 from Rocky Mountain Tattoo Emporium. They're on North Nevada, newly added to the Keto Free Ink Friday lineup. So enjoy the tattoo, man. Let us know how they treat you. And Derek, another one. We've had a bunch of winners today, and only one is going to have a three-day weekend. Everyone else is working. Derek, though, makes his cash in vending machines, so he'll probably have an easier day getting in and out and around town on Monday. So, Derek, enjoy the ink and stick around. More chances to win ink. And then we got more of the Stone Temple Pilots and Godsmack tickets for the show next week as well. Lisa with a few pair of those to give out. I'm sure Wonder and the Rock Lunch. I don't know. Rock Lunch could go a bunch of different directions today. From Death Punch double shots to STP Godsmack double shots. A lot of options. So, that's on the way here next. Lisa, 40 minutes non-stop. And we wrap it up with Day in History. Bringing that Death Punch down, although that's pretty cool. Today, the fourth day of September, into Labor Day weekend with birthdays and stuff. Oh, man, I still remember this date years ago. Something that happened that ruined my entire Labor Day weekend. Remember hearing this on the way home. So excited. Start the weekend. Let's go barbecue, get some beers. Crushed. So that in the mix first. Let's celebrate those who celebrate birthdays today. Kim Dial from Soundgarden is 66 years old. His new book is awesome. If you haven't put ears on that, he narrates it, which I always find wildly entertaining to have the author actually reading their own work, especially when it comes to, you know, biographies and stuff like that. But A Screaming Life is the name of it. And he does go into detail about the last night he spent with Mr. Chris Cornell. It's bittersweet. Let's see, who else? Brad Wilk from Rage Against the Machine. He's the drummer, and he also is a bad, bad man. 58 years old for Brad Wilk. And Sleeping Dogs Lie is a movie he starred in. Ed Asner is in it. It's a short, but it's still a great movie. And then it also one of the first big screen performance of Maynard James Keenan. He plays like a fumbling deputy for this small police department in some desert town. But it's really good. Sleeping Dogs Lie. It used to be difficult to find, but I'm sure now it's easy. It's easy. And then would have been Freddie Mercury's. Wow, a bunch of great people. Kim Dial, Brad Wilk, Freddie Mercury. All celebrating birthdays here this weekend. Freddie passed 1991. Also birthday, 75 years for the original Batman, Michael Keaton. Well, I guess Adam West would be the original. My first Batman, Michael Keaton. 75, Roger Waters. Man, we got a bunch of great rockers from Pink Floyd fame. 83 this weekend. And then noteworthy stuff. Where were you, or what were you doing on this date in 2003? Oh, really? Well, 22-year-old American Keegan Riley was reaching the top of Mount Fuji to become the first paraplegic to ever make it to the top of the mountain. Do you feel like less of a person? Where were you in 1993? Oh, really? Yankees pitcher Jim Abbott was pitching a no-hitter against the Cleveland Indians. Oh, yeah, and he was born without a right hand. Oh, my God. Are you feeling bad about yourself yet? I know I am. And then where were you on this date in 1972? Oh, really? Mark Spitz was at the Munich Olympic Games getting his 7th gold medal, which was a record until Michael Phelps drank his milkshake in the 08 Beijing Games. Oh, let's see here. The Edsel, which was fairly advanced for its time, maybe too advanced because it didn't work. It was an automobile sold by Ford. It had the first, like, child locks in the back, would have the first warning lights. I want to say the first seatbelts. were in the Edsel as well. So it was all kinds of crazy new technology, but it didn't go over well. It only lasted not even 3 years before they stopped making them. I never checked out what the aftermarket is. Is an Edsel a viable car? It might be, just because I'm sure there are not a lot of them left after its original production. System of a Down would drop their album Toxicity. It's 25 years old today. That's pretty cool. Also, Google was incorporated on this date in 1998 by a couple higher-end PhD nerds. But it's so funny. Google would not have worked if they had stuck with the original name. They would have been canceled by now. Because 20 years ago, I guess they thought it was a good idea to name your search engine Backrub. What? That's a little confusing, right? That makes NFL owners go, huh? What'd you say? Backrub where? How much? I got $140 burning a hole in my pocket. So yeah, if they'd stuck with Backrub, Google, a.k.a. Backrub, would not be around today. I can almost guarantee you that. And the moment that ruined my Labor Day weekend on this date in 2006, we all got word. A decent dude, solid human, Steve Irwin, would be killed after his chest was pierced by a stingray barb. It was 20 years ago today. We lost him. Like I said, I remember driving home hearing that news break.
1: Oh.
0: I mean, if, you know, what he did obviously was dangerous, so it wasn't like that shocking. Like, how did that happen? But so he's just such a great, passionate man. I'm glad his kids are doing so well. Neither of them turned into train wrecks, which is great. But I'll remember that day. I'll always remember that Labor Day Friday driving home on this date in 2006. And that is that. Your day in history. That's it for me. So have a safe weekend. Hopefully a long weekend awaits. We're lucky enough to get that, so we'll pick it up on Tuesday morning. And until then, that's my time, that's my story, that's the key.
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14: Hey there, guys, and good Friday morning to you. It's Fox 21 Storm Team meteorologist Nick Temple here, and today it's going to be another warm one. We'll see the 90-degree point here in the Pikes Peak region by the time we get to the afternoon, and if you're in Pueblo, we'll be into the upper 90s for today. Mostly sunny skies out there for the bulk part of the day. By the time we get to the afternoon, there will be a couple isolated showers along the interstate. Not everybody will see these rain showers, but there could be a couple darkening cloud moments. High school football does resume tonight. I think we should be good to go. If there is a lingering shower, should be out of our hair through the first quarter. Overnight tonight will fall into the mid-50s, making for a refreshing start to our Saturday morning.
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The Rock Station 94.3 Kilo. Good morning. Happy Friday. It's Lisa behind the Kilo mic, and what a day it's going to be. It's Freeing Friday. It's Ticket Window Friday. Your chance to score a pair of tickets to see Godsmack. During Kilo's Rock Lunch, got your chance to score a gift certificate to My Cellar Wine Bar. Plus, me qualifying you for the Aftershock Flyaway giveaway. 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I'm gonna head into this weekend right. Let's get things started with New Rock and Breaking Benjamin. It's Something Wicked on Kilo.

The Rock Station 94.3 Kilo System of a Down with Aerials. I got a little lost in that one. It's like, oh, I gotta talk. Back before that, new rock from Breaking Benjamin with Something Wicked. Starset heading to the Ball Arena with Breaking Benjamin and Chevelle. September 28th. 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

The Rock Station 94.3 Kilo on this fantastic Friday. Got so much going on today. Be sure you are listening for that aftershock. Cue to call to get yourself qualified for the big giveaway. You head on out to Sacramento, California. See all kinds of bands. It's going to be awesome. First track off their long-awaited new record, Dead Company. It's headed our way this November. It's new rock from Royal Blood. 10 over 10 on Kilo.

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Playing some bangers today. The Nonpoint Chaos and Earthquakes. 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Oh, we want to send you to the biggest destination festival the U.S. has to offer this fall. The Aftershock Festival 2026. Winner's going to be heading out to Discovery Park in Sacramento, California, Thursday, Rocktober 1st to Sunday, Rocktober 4th.

0: We'll get airfare, hotel, and tickets to the show. It's 4 days. Rock. Be listening all day long for the Aftershock Cue to Call. Then our grand prize giveaway is going to take place on Saturday, September 19th at Mother Muffs. Kilo's going to be broadcasting live from 1 till 3. All qualifiers got to be present. Checked in no later than 2 p.m. at the Kilo table. Man, at Aftershock, you can hear bands like Tool, Pretty Reckless, The Offspring, Limp Bizkit, Sublime, so many more. 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

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They'll be taking the stage at the Aftershock Festival this Rocktober 1st through the 4th. Congratulations to Kilo Record Josh, who heard that Aftershock cue call. He's now in the running to win the grand prize. 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

0: The Rock Station 94.3 Kilo Van Halen with Panama. Back before that, New Rock in the Morning with Kerosene. Amongst so many other giveaways today, it is Double Shot Friday. And in order, honor. I can't talk. 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We're going to do a double shot of Five Finger Death Punch. 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

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So get those in. Got new rock from The Who featuring Nothing More's Johnny Hawkins. It's Lost Soul on Kilo.

0: 94.3 Kilo rocks with Linkin Park, Breaking the Habit. Back before that, new rock from The Who, featuring nothing more's Johnny Hawkins with Lost Soul. I know we keep saying this year's flying by, but this is crazy. It's already time for Kilo's Master of the Gridiron. First game, next week. I'm going to get pre-registered. 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

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From their brand new album, Marrow Deep, out now. No? Yeah, it's out now. Yeah. I got confused. Woo, it's Friday. It is out now. It's new rock from Mastodon. Snakes for Dinner on Kilo.

0: the Rock Station 94.3 Kilo. Ugh, I love the way that one ends. The headphones. New rock from Mastodon. Snakes for dinner. It is Double Shot Friday in honor. But tonight's Friday Night Live. We'll hear a full hour of live rock from Five Finger Death Punch completely commercial free tonight starting at 10 p.m. You know, ahead of their show on Tuesday at Red Rocks. Today's Double Shot is Five Finger Death Punch. 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So I'll be getting those in. I'm getting some good ones. Your Rock Lunch is coming up next on the Rock Station 94.3 Kilo.
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2: Hey there, guys, and good Friday morning to you. It's Fox 21 Storm Team meteorologist Nick Temple here, and today it's going to be another warm one. We'll see the 90-degree point here in the Pikes Peak region by the time we get to the afternoon, and if you're in Pueblo, we'll be into the upper 90s for today. Mostly sunny skies out there for the bulk part of the day. By the time we get to the afternoon, there will be a couple isolated showers along the interstate. Not everybody will see these rain showers, but there could be a couple darkening cloud moments. High school football does resume tonight. I think we should be good to go. If there is a lingering shower, should be out of our hair through the first quarter. Overnight tonight will fall into the mid-50s, making for a refreshing start to our Saturday morning.
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4: 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In honor of tonight's Friday Night Live Five Finger Death Punch, get a full hour of live rock, completely commercial free, starting at 10 o'clock tonight, and of course ahead of their show on Tuesday at Red Rocks. Today, I want to know your two favorite Five Finger Death Punch songs. 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

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It's Friday night. It's date night. You know what? Good chemistry deserves a great setting. Start your night out walking around downtown Colorado Springs in the beautiful lights. Check out some of the stores down there. Then head over to My Cellar Wine Bar, 26 South of Wasatch Avenue, downtown. 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It's also Double Shot Friday. 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So keep getting those in. 719-633-KILO. 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

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The unique approach is that you get a full glass of your favorite included in the price. 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Keep getting those double shots of Five Finger Death Punch into me. They rock from Avatar. It's Crying Fire on Kilo.

0: 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It is also Double Shot Friday. 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
1: I don't know what you had in mind, but here we stand on opposing sides. 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

The Rock Station 94.3 Kilo. Congratulations to Kilo Rocker John, now in the running for Kilo's Aftershock Flyaway giveaway. Want to join him? Just be listening all day for that Aftershock cue to call. Also today, it is Ticket Window Friday. Got your chance to score a pair of tickets to see Godsmack with Stone Temple Pilots and Dorothy at the Junkyard Wednesday, September 9th. Be giving that away a little bit later this hour, so be listening for that. Also coming up today, it's Free Ink Friday. Got your chance to score some free ink today, too. Right now, we got a new rock from A Perfect Circle. It's Starless on Kilo.

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It is Ticket Window Friday. All day today, your chance to score Godsmack tickets. They're at the Junkyard. Next Wednesday, September 9th, with Stone Temple Pilots and Dorothy. 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I got a pair of tickets for caller number 9 right now on the Rock Line, 719-633-KILO. Little hailstorm to dial by. It's Wicked Ways on Kilo.

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0: The Rock Station 94.3 Kilo Smashing Pumpkins with Zero. Back before that, new rock from Dead Poets Society with Cold. I want to say a big old thank you to all you guys who came out to Kilo's Summer of Sphere last weekend. Congratulate Kilo rocker Jake for winning the 2026 Summer of Sphere Flyaway. Jake scored airfare, hotel tickets, and spending cash for Metallica's November 7th Las Vegas Sphere performance. After he won, Jake told me a story. He said his dad had bought tickets and backstage passes to see Metallica in Denver, but his dad passed in March of 2025 before the show. He says he has those tickets displayed with the vinyl he won and the Metallica prize pack from Kilo. So this is pretty cool. And now Jake's going to see him in Vegas. Once again, thank all you Kilo rockers that got qualified over the summer and packed out that public house at the Alexander for the final giveaway. If you have not been there, it is a really cool place. I also want to thank the Epic Remedy. They got 4 locations in Colorado Springs, also at theepicremedy.com. I also want to thank Belco Credit Union, Refrano's Hell's Kitchen, and the public house at the Alexander. And of course, off from one flyaway to another. Be listening all day, every day, for that Aftershock cue to call. To get qualified for the Aftershock Flyaway Giveaway. All the details and the band lineups can be found at Kilo943.com. Good luck.
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From his album, One Assassination, Under God, Chapter 2, out now. 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

0: The Rock Station 94.3 Kilo New Rock from Marilyn Manson with Exit Wound. It is Freeing Friday. Coming up in the next hour, your chance to score a gift certificate to Rocky Mountain Tattoo Emporium out on Nevada. So be listening for that plus 40 minutes of nonstop rock. It's all next on Kilo.
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Are you ready? On Kilo.

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Is this the real you? On Kilo.

0: 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Stone Temple Pilots. Tripping on a hole in a paper heart. Back before that new rock from Seven Dust is this. The Real You. It's Free Ink Friday. Got your chance to score a gift certificate to Rocky Mountain Tattoo Emporium out at 332 North Nevada Avenue. 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Founded in Breckenridge in 2018, and then they expanded to a second location right here in the Springs this year. 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

0: the Rock Station 94.3 Kilo, new rock from Korn. Reward the scars. Mighty Miss Lisa, that is my time today. Come join me, Sid Black, for Long Four tomorrow. Check out all the details, kilo943.com. I'll also be back tomorrow night. Come hang out. Keep listening all day for that cue to call for the Aftershock Flyaway giveaway. Sid Black is up next on Kilo.
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2: Hey there, guys, and good Friday morning to you. It's Fox 21 Storm Team meteorologist Nick Temple here, and today it's going to be another warm one. We'll see the 90-degree point here in the Pikes Peak region by the time we get to the afternoon, and if you're in Pueblo, we'll be into the upper 90s for today. Mostly sunny skies out there for the bulk part of the day. By the time we get to the afternoon, there will be a couple isolated showers along the interstate. Not everybody will see these rain showers, but there could be a couple darkening cloud moments. High school football does resume tonight. I think we should be good to go. If there is a lingering shower, should be out of our hair through the first quarter. Overnight tonight will fall into the mid-50s, making for a refreshing start to our Saturday morning.
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Prodigy and Firestarter 40 continues. We got a new rock from Break of Benjamin. Coming up on What Is Their Ball Arena Stop with Chevelle and Starset. Look into that. Concert page, Kilo943.com. Ask me by month's end. It's Something Wicked. 40 continues right here at Kilo.

New rock now from Tony Iommi as we get a brand new record. First solo, a bit of solo material in, what, 20-something years from Tony Iommi? Heads our way at the end of October. Lead track and World Alone right here at Kilo.

0: New rock from Tony Iommi, long-awaited solo record headed our way at the end of October. And, well, lead track there and World Alone. It's Friday. Dude, welcome to a Friday. Hopefully you get that extended weekend headed your way. I know we're going to be live tomorrow at Motor City. Catch us 1 till 3. 1212 Motor City Way. A good weekend. If you're looking, have been looking, to get a newer used vehicle, Phil Long, Labor Day prices here this weekend. 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Concert boxes, Kilo Swag will have the concert box for Freaks on Parade Tour, which is right around the corner. What's that, Saturday the 19th? Fiddler's Green, Rob Zombie, Marilyn Manson. That concert box will be with us in Motor City. That's 1 till 3 tomorrow. Any more details, of course, on tour page at kilo943.com. Also here today, Ticket Window Friday. I got an opportunity to get you in for Godsmack, their Junkyard Stop coming up on Wednesday the 9th with Stone Temple Pilots. My first pair, tickets in. My second pair here tonight. I will be meet and greet in with the guys of Godsmack. It said just Sully, but I got a feeling it's going to be the Bandit. Well, I mean, just left. It's a fair question right now. So it's probably going to be with just Sully. Maybe Robbie. You'll have to report back, let us know. So my first pair, I'll get to that about another, I don't know, 10, 15 minutes, hang out. Second pair here tonight, closer to 4:45-ish, open up the ticket window. And that pair of tickets will come with Godsmack meet and greet. So open up that ticket window here next. Godsmack coming up Wednesday at the Junkyard. Any more details? Hit that concert page, kilo943.com.
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Ticket Window Friday here today. I got tickets in for Godsmack, my first pair for the afternoon. Junkyard Stop with Stone Temple Pilots, that's going to be coming up Wednesday at the Junkyard. Details, look at tickets, concert page, Kilo943.com. In on the free. Let's go caller 11 right now in that rock line. We can just set up for the show. Ticket Window Friday here today. First pair of tickets for the afternoon. Just get it out of the way. Get those tickets in hand, huh? New rock from Nickelback, Rattle the Cage. It's right here at Kilo.

0: Nickelback featuring John 5, that is New Rock and Rattle the Cage. Ticket window Friday here today. Tickets in for Godsmack at the Junkyard. Hey, Kilo, who's this?
1: Hey, this is Brian.
0: Brian, fantastic, dude. Your caller number 11.
1: Oh, how about that?
0: Sweet, we'll get you off to the rock show coming up. That's going to be Wednesday at the Junkyard along with Stone Temple Pilots. You're in, man, courtesy of your concert authority. Well done. Enjoy the show.
1: Sounds good, boss. Thanks.
0: Al Ford Nonstop next, 420 Fix, courtesy of the Colorado State Fair all this week. That headed your way, Aftershock. Cue to call in the 4 o'clock hour. Another opportunity, ticket window Friday for Godsmack. I got a busy 4 o'clock hour. Let's take care of that. On the other side, look at traffic, Kilo Traffic Center.
2: We are seeing some slower traffic on I-25 northbound, working your way between Nevada and Fillmore. That's about an 8-minute delay with heavy traffic. Westbound Cimarron approaching South 21st Street, an accident reported, and a crash at Cascade and Uinta. 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I'm Chris with traffic on the Rock Station, 94.3 Kilo.
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420 headed your way. Got tickets in for tomorrow's Monster Trucks at the Colorado State Fairs. Of course, that runs through the 7th at the State Fairgrounds. Latest now from The Warning. Brand new record out and available now. It's where you get the new Rockin' Kerosene right here at Kilo.

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1: 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Has anyone checked in on North Korea lately? Weird Al Yankovic, North Korea Polka, Kilos, 420 Fix.

cue to call. Aftershock fly away along with the epic remedy. You're so close. Latest now from The Who, which you'll find coming up on the 12th. They'll be taking the stage of Fiddlers as part of the Freaks on Parade tour with Rob Zombie and Marilyn Manson. Not that far off. Of course, concert page, kilo943.com, all those details. I think we have last remaining pairs of tickets parked at a ticket window next week. More details to come on that. It is New Rock featuring Johnny Hawkins of Nothing More. It is The Who and Lost Soul right here at Kilo.

Caller number 9 now on the Rock Line is qualified for airfare, hotel, and tickets for the 2026 Aftershock Flyaway. 719-633-KELO. 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

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I got tickets in for Godsmack. These tickets come with a meet and greet with Godsmack. Meet the band. Enjoy the show. Coming up next Wednesday. I was Stone Temple Pilots at the Junkyard. I'm going to start with caller 9 on that rock line. We're going to play my favorite game of all time. Who's the bass player for Godsmack? That's it. Simple, yeah? Huh? Trips people up all the time, though. Caller 9, start with you. Godsmack tickets with meet and greet. Ticket Window Friday here today. Rob Zombie, I'm a rock and roller right here at Kilo.

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1: Rob Zombie, I'm a rock and roller. Ticket window Friday here today. Godsmack coming up Wednesday at the Junkyard. Tickets yours if you could just name the bass player of Godsmack. Hey, Kilo, who's this?
2: Robbie Merrill.
1: Oh, okay. You're getting right to it. No, dude, well done. Who is this, really? Is it Robbie?
2: This is Dennis.
1: Did Robbie Merrill just win tickets to his own show? Because that's kind of a dick move, man.
2: Yeah, I know. I want to make sure I got teeth.
1: So. Well done. What's your name, man?
2: Dennis.
1: Robbie Merrill is, in fact, the bass player for Godsmack. Well played, dude.
2: Sweet.
1: Tickets all yours, man. Godsmack at the Junkyard with STP, along with meet and greet for Godsmack on this Ticket Window Friday. Well done. Enjoy the show.
2: Awesome. 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
3: A stalled vehicle reported on northbound I-25 at Bijou. Watch for a delay as you work your way through. Stop-and-go traffic with heavy volume southbound I-25 anywhere between Baptist Road and InterQuest Parkway. And a crash reported Academy Boulevard at Austin Bluffs Parkway. 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I'm Chris with traffic on the Rock Station, 94.3 Kilo.
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5: Hey there, guys, and good Friday morning to you. It's Fox 21 Storm Team meteorologist Nick Temple here, and today it's going to be another warm one. We'll see the 90-degree point here in the Pikes Peak region by the time we get to the afternoon, and if you're in Pueblo, we'll be into the upper 90s for today. Mostly sunny skies out there for the bulk part of the day. By the time we get to the afternoon, there will be a couple isolated showers along the interstate. Not everybody will see these rain showers, but there could be a couple darkening cloud moments. High school football does resume tonight. I think we should be good to go. If there is a lingering shower, should be out of our hair through the first quarter. Overnight tonight will fall into the mid-50s. Thank you for a refreshing start to our Saturday morning.
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sickness, 5 o'clock road rage for this Friday, heading into an extended holiday weekend. If you're out and about traveling, don't drive like an a-hole. Huh? Just be cool, man. Everyone's trying to get somewhere. The passing lane on the highway is made for passing. Keep that in mind, too. That should be top of mind if you're, in fact, hitting the highway this weekend. If you feel like you're going too slow in that lane, you are. Like, you've done it. Don't. 5 o'clock road rage all this week brought to you by Mother Muffs, West Colorado Avs, where you can find them. Open late, great place. Tonight, throughout the weekend, mothermuffs.com. That kitchen is open late, including breakfast. You want pancakes tonight? Go get your pancakes tonight. And Friday night's Crazy Tony's Karaoke, 9 o'clock. Mother Muffs bringing the 5 o'clock road rage all this week. I got tickets in for tomorrow night's tomorrow's Air Force Falcon game. Is, of course, the Falcons kick off the 2026 season from Falcon Stadium. I will get those tickets in hand as well. At the tail end of the 5 o'clock road rage tonight, Freeing Friday. As Rocky Mountain Tattoo Emporium off North Nevada with us this whole month of September. Freeing Fridays. We'll take care of that closer to 5:45-ish out here tonight, all right? Five random facts for this Friday next. Latest now from Black Label Society. Engines of Demolition, fantastic record available now. It's a new rock name in blood right here at Kilo.

0: o'clock road rage traffic.
1: Southbound I-25 between Baptist and InterQuest Parkway, you have some stop-and-go traffic, and we're seeing some slow speeds as well. Southbound I-25 approaching Greenland Road with a stall. Looks like Academy Boulevard at Austin Bluffs Parkway with a crash and an accident at Union and Circle. 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

Laughing or Death Punch coming up on their Red Rocks appearance. That'll be next Tuesday. Details like the tickets concert page, kilo943.com. 5 o'clock Road Rage this week, brought to you by Mother Muffs. All sports packages, obviously, is college football ramping up here this weekend. NFL right around the corner. Baseball into October. NBA, NHL right around the corner as well. Don't miss any of it at Mother Muffs. Keep up with all the sports action along with great food and drink. Gift card headed your way, courtesy of Mother Muffs. Plus, they got tickets in for Air Force football tomorrow morning. Falcon Stadium. We'll get those tickets in hand just after 5:30 here tonight. All this week, 5 o'clock Road Rage, courtesy of Mother Muffs. It's a Friday, 5 o'clock Road Rage. Name here is Sid Black. It is that time. Hopefully number two pencil is properly sharpened. You're ready to take notes because I'm going to make your life better. Five. Random facts. Number five. Five random facts here tonight. Cockroaches have individual personalities. Fun. Although their personalities tend to fall into two categories. Boring. Shy or bold. It's terrible. Needs to be more options. What about a split personality cockroach that's both shy and bold? Now we're talking. Number four, five random facts here tonight. It's illegal to use any recording devices when you're running with the bulls in Spain. That includes taking selfies. That's probably for your own protection, I would imagine. And there's no way it's not out there. Someone taking a selfie and getting run over by a bull. During the running of the bulls in Spain. That's the kind of content I'm there for. Selfie taking moron getting run over by a bull? Yep. Number three, five random facts for this Friday, 5 o'clock Road Rage. Police around the country make a surprisingly high number of trips to Chuck E. Cheese. It's definitely not the pizza. It's because of fights between adults. In fact, in a lot of cities, there are more fights at Chuck E. Cheese than any other restaurant. Theory is that people are more likely to fight there because their biological instinct to protect their kids kicks in. Bet it's the pizza. So terrible it makes you want to fight another family. I understand that. That's got to stand up in court. Number two, five random facts tonight. In 1977, activist and librarian Marion Stokes recorded 35 years of television because she feared history would be rewritten, filling roughly 71,000 VHS and Betamax tapes. By the time she died in 2012, she had preserved more than three decades of broadcasts, capturing an extraordinary record of how major events were reported as they actually unfolded. Hell yeah. Need more activist librarians in the world. Marion Stokes. Well done. Number one, five random facts here tonight. There's a difference between a coffin and a casket. A coffin, hexagon, with six sides. A casket, rectangle, with only four. Casket is the Rolls Royce of end of life, I guess. I guess that would be the difference. I think it's material and cost, right? Save money on materials, fit the natural shape of the body, or honor specific traditional and environmental preferences. The use of a coffin instead of a casket. Well, you know, that's a decision you're never going to be involved in. Unless you're one of those plan-ahead kind. Much more power to you. Go forth the world a little bit smarter. Five random facts, Friday, 5 o'clock, Road Rage. It's right here at Kilo.

desperate part of town. Turns you from hunted into hunter.

Abramoff's gift card, Air Force Falcon football tickets, tomorrow's game, kick off the 2026 season at Falcon Stadium. That headed your way next after the new rock from Avatar. Not slowing down, man. I have heard their plans for 2027, at least some of them. And they're as big for the band as I think it ever has gotten. They have such a great opportunity headed their way in 2027, unless the person that told me was just full of crap. For sure, they're pretty trusted. You never know, though. Some more to come from Avatar. In the meantime, we got New Rock and Crying Fire. It's right here, Kilo.

0: 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And then Sunday's Jam Band Brunch from 11 a.m. to 3 p.m. MotherMuffs.com. 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Just go to Mother Muffs. 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
1: 5 o'clock road rage traffic.
2: Looking at I-25, some pockets of heavy slow-and-go traffic as you work your way through the springs, both northbound and southbound. Further north, you do have some stop-and-go traffic on southbound I-25 between Baptist Road and InterQuest Parkway. Over the Monument Hill area, a crash, Union Boulevard at Circle, and an accident, Academy Boulevard at Austin Bluffs Parkway. 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

0: story of the year got their latest record, Arson, that is New Rock and Gasoline. Crank it or cram it, headed your way, 6 o'clock, New Rock here tonight from Fear Factory.
1: 5 o'clock road rage traffic.
2: We are still seeing some slower traffic with a 4-minute delay southbound I-25 between Baptist Road and InterQuest. Traffic is jamming up there. Academy Boulevard at Austin Bluffs Parkway, watch for an accident, and an accident clearing off of Union Boulevard at Circle Fillmore. So just watch for activity there. 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Staples, that was easy. I'm Chris with traffic on the Rock Station 94.3.
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5: Let's do this. 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Need your votes. You like it? 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